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Kelham Island. Heart Hill. Attercliffe. Love local. Love music. 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
0: 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What can you see?
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Continuous. That's the way we play our songs. One after another, without stopping. We are Rother Radio.

0: What are you doing this Sunday? I'll tell you what. 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
1: The Prime Minister insists he knows keeping the British people safe is his first priority. Sir Keir Starmer's picked Dan Jarvis to replace John Healey as Defence Secretary after he resigned over military funding, as did Armed Forces Minister Al Carnes. He quit just minutes after this interview.
2: Within the situation, I need to do what is right by the armed forces. And if I don't think that's right, then I will absolutely consider my position. And from my perspective at the moment, we have not closed with this deal.
1: Both say the PM wasn't willing to part with the cash to allow the military to meet the growing threats facing the country. The Prime Minister insists he will provide resources to keep the UK safe. Elsewhere, Donald Trump cancelled planned airstrikes on Iran tonight, saying a peace deal between the two countries could be signed this weekend. But Tehran's foreign ministry says no final conclusion has been reached. School leavers, as well as young people starting university for the first time, are being offered a vaccine against meningitis B in England and Scotland. It follows recent outbreaks, the most serious being in Kent, where two teenagers died. Elon Musk's rocket firm SpaceX will make its stock market debut in the US later in what could be the world's biggest flotation in history. It's expected to be valued at £1.3 trillion on the Nasdaq, making the owner the world's first trillionaire. Nabil Ahmed from Oxfam says that's nothing to celebrate.
3: It's a new peak for just showing how unimaginably unequal our economies have become, but also just how rigged our economy has become.
1: FIFA estimates more than a billion people tuned in to watch the 2026 World Cup opening ceremony and match. Co-host Mexico got off to a winning start, beating South Africa 2-0 at the iconic Azteca Stadium in Mexico City. And Taylor Swift is being inducted into the Songwriters Hall of Fame in the US. The 36-year-old becomes the youngest woman ever given the honour. That's the latest. I'm Barry Weir.

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1: A rather cloudy morning with patchy rain in some areas, brighter in the north with showers and occasional sunny spells. It'll feel a touch warmer though, with a high of 20 degrees Celsius.
0: Kicking off another hour of the best variety of hits across Rotherham and Sheffield.

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1: The Prime Minister is under pressure after both his Defence Secretary and Armed Forces Minister quit. John Healey and Al Cairns accused Sir Keir Starmer of not committing enough money to the Defence Investment Plan. Dan Jarvis has taken over at the MOD. The PM insists the money he's planning to spend is enough to protect the UK. Conservative leader Kemi Badenoch says she brought the issue up during Prime Minister's questions this week, and the PM's answer left her pretty clear.
2: He was not going to put money into defence to the amount that was required. And I'm sure John Healey sat there listening to the Prime Minister tell me that he was increasing defence funding when he is not.
1: Donald Trump's cancelled planned airstrikes on Iran, saying peace talks have been taken to the highest level of the Iranian leadership and approved. But Tehran's foreign ministry says no final conclusion has been reached. It's hoped the man stabbed in North Belfast on Monday night could be woken from a coma in the next couple of days. The attack triggered violence in the city, while a nurse says she was chased by a gang on her way into work at the Ulster Hospital. First Minister Michelle O'Neill's condemning threats against healthcare workers from ethnic minorities.
3: The issue that we saw over the course of the last number of nights has been pure racism in its vilest form. And we say very clearly no to racism in our society. And I believe that is where the vast majority of people here are good and welcoming and inclusive and value those people that work right across all of our sectors.
1: A 14-year-old girl has been charged with three counts of attempted murder after a stabbing at a school in Manchester. Two pupils and a member of staff were injured at the Co-op Academy in Blakely on Tuesday. Elon Musk's SpaceX has priced its shares at $135 each ahead of its stock market debut in New York later. It values the rocket company at £1.3 trillion. Investors will decide when trading begins whether these shares are actually worth that. And three red cards helped kick the World Cup off in Mexico. The co-hosts beat South Africa by 2-0 earlier. That's the latest. I'm Barry Weir.
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4: A rather cloudy morning with patchy rain in some areas, brighter in the north with showers and occasional sunny spells. It'll feel a touch warmer though with a high of 20 degrees Celsius.
0: 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Now. Kicking off another hour of the best variety of hits across Rotherham.

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0: what you're doing on a Sunday morning. 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
1: The Prime Minister insists a key defence funding plan provides the resources the military needs, saying keeping the country safe is his first duty. Dan Jarvis has replaced John Healey, who quit as Defence Secretary yesterday. He said Sir Keir Starmer and the Treasury were unwilling to commit the money needed for defence. Hours later, on Forces Minister Al Cairns also resigned. General Sir Richard Barons co-authored the recent Strategic Defence Review.
2: This government has chosen neither to pay for nor implement the review that it agreed only a year ago. What is so disappointing, as you can sense, to the point of anger, is that there was no point doing the review if they're never going to implement it.
1: Iran says it's not yet reached a final conclusion on a peace deal with the United States to end the war. The foreign ministry claims most of the text is finalised, but it accuses Washington of repeatedly shifting its position. The leader of the Ulster Unionist Party has called four men who chased a nurse on her way to work at the Ulster Hospital just outside Belfast traitors to the country. The South Eastern Trust has praised her for bravely insisting and continuing with her shift. There was a stabbing on Monday night in Belfast which led to trouble across the city. A weight loss pill has been approved for use in the UK. The Wegovy tablet could become available privately in weeks for eligible adults. Co-hosts Mexico are off to a winning start at the World Cup. There for us is Tyrone Francis.
3: In front of a passionate 87,000 supporters, Mexico made the perfect start. Julian Quinones firing the ball through the goalkeeper's leg after 9 minutes. Wolves striker Raul Jimenez headed his first ever World Cup goal at the age of 35 in the second half to wrap up the game. South Africa were given two red cards and Mexico collected one, so two goals, three red cards and Mexico celebrating. Fair to say the tournament is off to a flyer.
1: And Scott McTominay missed training through illness ahead of Scotland's opening match against Haiti early on Sunday. The midfielder apparently has an upset stomach. That's the latest. I'm Barry Weir.
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4: A rather cloudy morning with patchy rain in some areas, brighter in the north with showers and occasional sunny spells. It'll feel a touch warmer though with a high of 20 degrees Celsius.
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0: 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What can you see?
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0: Want to get in touch with... 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
1: The Prime Minister insists he knows keeping the British people safe is his first duty. So Keir Starmer's picked Dan Jarvis to replace John Healey as the Defence Secretary after he resigned over military funding, as did Armed Forces Minister Al Carnes. He quit just minutes after this interview.
2: Within the situation, I need to do what is right by the armed forces. And if I don't think that's right, then I will absolutely consider my position. And from my perspective at the moment, we have not closed with this deal.
1: Both say the PM wasn't willing to part with the cash to allow the military to meet the growing threats facing the country. The Prime Minister insists he'll provide resources to keep the UK safe. Elsewhere, Donald Trump cancelled planned strikes on Iran, saying a peace deal between the two countries could be signed this weekend. But Tehran's foreign ministry says no final conclusion has been reached. School leavers, as well as young people starting university for the first time, are being offered a vaccine against meningitis B in England and Scotland. It follows recent outbreaks, the most serious being in Kent, where two teenagers died. Elon Musk's rocket firm SpaceX will make its stock market debut in the US later in what could be the world's biggest flotation in history. It's expected to be valued at £1.3 trillion, making its owner the first trillionaire. Nabil Ahmed, Oxfam's Director of Economic and Racial Justice, says that's nothing to celebrate.
3: It's a new peak for just showing how unimaginably unequal our economies have become, but also just how rigged our economy has become.
1: FIFA estimates more than a billion people tuned in to watch the 2026 World Cup opening ceremony and match. Co-host Mexico got off to a winning start, beating South Africa 2-0. And Taylor Swift has been inducted into the Songwriters Hall of Fame in the US. The 36-year-old becomes the youngest woman ever given the honour. That's the latest. I'm Barry Weir.
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4: A rather cloudy morning with patchy rain in some areas, brighter in the north with showers and occasional sunny spells. It'll feel a touch warmer though with a high of 20 degrees Celsius.
0: Now, kicking off another hour of the best variety of hits across

proud to be local. Baltimore-upon-Durn, Maltby, Woodstead. Love local. 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

0: What are you doing this Sunday? 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
1: The Prime Minister insists the money he's planning to spend on defence is enough to protect the UK. His comments come after John Healey resigned as Defence Secretary, claiming planned funding falls well short of what's required at a dangerous time. Dan Jarvis is replacing him. Education Secretary Bridget Phillipson says they're making the right choices.
2: We are investing record amounts into defence, the biggest uplift in funding since the Cold War, alongside big investment in schemes and programmes and initiatives that will protect our country and keep us safe for many years into the future. And I'm sorry that John won't be with us as we take that forward.
1: Donald Trump's cancelled planned airstrikes on Iran, saying peace talks have been taken to the highest level of the Iranian leadership and approved. The US president claims a deal to end the war could be signed within days, but Tehran's foreign ministry says no final conclusion has been reached. US correspondent Mark Stone says it was a day of extremes.
3: A day that started with him threatening to carry out a third night of strikes. So the end of the day, with a peace deal is done, the Vice President, J.D. Vance, could be in Europe by the weekend signing.
1: It's hoped the man stabbed in North Belfast on Monday night could be woken from a coma in the next couple of days. The attack triggered violence in the city, with reports healthcare workers from ethnic minorities are being targeted. School leavers are being offered a vaccine against meningitis B in England and Scotland. It follows recent outbreaks, the most serious being in Kent, where two teenagers died. FIFA believe more than a billion people tuned in to watch the World Cup opening ceremony and match. Co-host Mexico beat South Africa 2-0, while South Korea got past the Czech Republic 2-1. And Taylor Swift has become the youngest ever woman to be inducted into the Songwriters Hall of Fame in the US. She was joined by Alanis Morissette and Kenny Loggins. That's the latest. I'm Kat Suave.
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4: Largely cloudy in the south with patchy drizzle and feeling humid. Sunny spells emerging in the north. A breezy day for all. Highs of 21 degrees Celsius.
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0: Morning, how you doing? Happy Friday, we made it. It's the 12th of June, you're listening to The Morning Report with me, Liz Whittaker. Here's what's coming up.
1: It is a wonderful career to have. It is also very rewarding. And yes, there may be one or two times when it can be a bit demanding, but aren't most jobs.
0: It's National Carers Week, and whilst the week predominantly shines a light on the work of unpaid carers, we're going to be hearing from an amputee who says getting a job as a care worker has changed his life. Plus,
2: they're looking for health information, but we should always identify and verify the source of that information, and it shouldn't really replace a proper assessment by a dental health professional. So it's really important that it's used as an extra.
0: The Oral Health Foundation says people are turning to AI for dental advice rather than booking an appointment. And the World Cup is officially underway.
3: Ireland didn't qualify for the World Cup, but you know who did? The Ivory Coast. For the World Cup, we're turning Biddy Mulligan's into the first Ivory Coast pub in Edinburgh.
0: We'll be finding out why this Irish pub is backing Ivory Coast to win the World Cup. All right, let's have a look at today's weather. Rather cloudy in the south with patchy rain in the west. Brighter for northern areas with showers and some sunny spells. Winds a bit lighter and feeling a bit warmer with highs pushing up to 21 degrees Celsius. Over the weekend, some rain or showers in the north tomorrow. Otherwise, becoming increasingly settled from the south. Mostly dry with sunny spells and turning warmer through the weekend and into Monday. Okay, first of all, let's hear more of today's news from Grace.
4: The PM's cabinet has suffered yet another blow by the resignation of John Healey as Defence Secretary. Mr Healey resigned from his role after a dispute with the Prime Minister about long-term funding for the military. He was joined in his exit from the government by Armed Forces Minister Al Carnes, as well as two parliamentary aides, heaping pressure on Sir Keir Starmer, who's already facing the threat of a leadership challenge. Year 13 pupils and those under 25 starting university this autumn will be offered the meningitis B vaccine. The one-off jab programme will offer two doses to youngsters aged 17 to 18 in year 13, plus those aged under 25 going to university this autumn. Dr. Shamez Ladani is from the UKHSA.
5: It will be provided through pharmacies across the country. It will be very easily accessible, and you don't have to go to the same place for your first or the second dose. And the advice that I can give now is get your doses in earlier so that you are protected when you start university and don't leave it until you're going to university.
4: People living near a fire in a warehouse in London have been evacuated while firefighters work to bring it under control. London Fire Brigade said around 70 people were evacuated as a precaution last night as they worked at the scene in Brent. A decade on from the Brexit referendum, the British public backs a closer relationship with the EU, but still isn't fully behind rejoining. That's according to new research, which found almost half of people want a closer relationship and 60% want more cooperation on defence. And the World Cup is now well and truly underway. Shakira and Burna Boy were among the stars who performed for the opening ceremony in Mexico City. In the first games of the tournament, Mexico beat South Africa 2-0 and South Korea got off to a winning start as they came from behind to beat Czechia 2-1. Attention now turns to co-host Canada, who face Bosnia and Herzegovina in Toronto tonight.
0: Thanks, Grace. Now on to the front of today's papers. The resignation of Defence Secretary John Healey makes the front of most of them, including the I paper that says he's accused the government of being unwilling to commit the resources the nation needs. The Times says Sir Keir Starmer's premiership has been plunged deeper into turmoil. Healey torpedoes Starmer. That's the headline on the front of the Daily Telegraph. The Daily Mail says the Prime Minister is unable to defend Britain. The Sun leads on the resignation as well. The Guardian, that claims the Prime Minister's premiership is on the brink of collapse. And finally, something a bit different, the Daily Star's front page highlights the start of the 2026 World Cup, which kicked off in Mexico yesterday with an opening ceremony featuring Shakira. Now, online, trending today, of course, Mexico, South Africa. There were wild celebrations in host nation Mexico as their team kicked off their World Cup campaign with a 2-0 win. Shakira's popular as well. She, of course, performed at the game. And Olivia Rodrigo has people searching her name after she revealed she's 60% deaf in one ear.

0: it's National Carers Week, and charities and organisations that support carers have been raising awareness of the incredible work they do. Very often it's unpaid, and the National Week aims to celebrate what can be a thankless task by recognising the contribution they make to families and communities. But what about the 1.6 million paid care workers in England working side by side with the unpaid ones? Adult social care has 131,000 vacancies, and 40% of care workers earn below the real living wage. Yet despite those challenges, the sector continues to provide opportunities that can transform lives, both for the people receiving care and for those delivering it. A man from Wales who had both legs amputated is now a care worker and says the job's given him a renewed sense of purpose. Morning Report's Holly Hughes has more.
1: Mark had to leave his job in retail 22 years ago because of complications resulting from type 1 diabetes. The condition eventually led to below-the-knee amputations in both legs. Being out of work made Mark feel very low, and on one occasion he even tried to take his own life. After learning to walk again with the help of prosthetics, Mark got involved in a back-to-work programme with healthcare company Sarah.
2: I was unemployed. I was a carer for my wife and my father-in-law, who sadly are both no longer with us. But that is how, one of the things that led me to get into the actual care industry. It's not something that I've thought of. And it was just someone else who said, well, you've been an unpaid carer for a fair number of years now, so why not get paid for doing it?
1: And it's turned everything around for Mark.
2: Oh, it's had a great impact on my life, because I absolutely love it. You know, it is so rewarding, because the look of gratitude and gratefulness that the people actually show when you do, even if it's only a small thing, they are so grateful for what you can do for them. And I just enjoy it so much, because some of the people that you used to see, you were the only person that they saw, and they were so grateful for someone to listen to them, to talk to. You know, if I could, I could have stayed all day with some of them and just listened, because some of them had such wonderful stories to tell, you know, because the majority of them were over the age of 80, and it was so lovely just listening to what they'd been up to in their life, and they just enjoyed telling it.
1: He also gave some advice for people thinking about joining the industry.
2: I would say absolutely. It is a wonderful career to have. You know, it is also very rewarding. And yes, there may be one or two times when it can be a bit demanding, but aren't most jobs.
0: Thanks, Holly. What an incredible guy. Now, Brits are putting their oral health at risk by turning to AI for dental advice. That's according to the Oral Health Foundation, which says nearly 1 in 10 people use Google or AI tools to check dental symptoms instead of going to see a professional. Ben Atkins is a dentist and trustee at the foundation. He says it's not necessarily a bad thing.
3: It's really important to understand why people are using AI instead of going to the dentist, because we use it for everything these days in society, do you know? And I think why would dentistry be any different than anything else? We've worked with one of our partners, one of the big dental practices in the country called My Dentist, and they've got about 700 practices, and they're finding their patients will often go to AI for information, which for me, as a dentist, you think, hold on, they surely should come to see me, I'm so important. But actually, the society's not like that. We've got to evolve, and we've got to understand everybody wants more information about their smiles, and everyone wants to be educated. And it's a real positive thing that people are thinking, you know what, I want more information about prevention. And dental disease is fully preventable.
0: But he does say your device can't replace a real-life health professional.
3: Getting misinformation is rife on the internet, you know, making issues bigger than they often actually are. is quite a thing. Patients are often really worried, so it's really important why you go and visit your dentist, why you go and visit your oral health team, and it might just be bleeding gums. Now, just be bleeding gums is a serious thing, but can be managed really effectively with brushing your teeth twice a day with a fluoride toothpaste, making sure you're brushing between your teeth at least once a day, and reducing that sugar intake and stopping smoking and most things like that. But your health team can assess what you need, whereas the AI is very much a blunt tool. It's a generic thing, and it doesn't replace that assessment of your mouth, because health is very bespoke to the individual.
0: Thanks, Ben. Yeah, I think if you've got some serious pain, you do need to head to a proper dentist. Right, still to come, more on that Irish pub that's backing Ivory Coast at the World Cup. Plus, we've got a winner prediction from a psychic who got Spain's 2024 Euros win right.
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0: Welcome back. Now, for lots of countries, World Cup fever is upon us, but not every side has made it to the tournament. That's not spoiling the fun for many fans, though, as Barney's been finding out.
7: It all started with this viral post.
8: Ireland didn't qualify for the World Cup, but you know who did? The Ivory Coast. For the World Cup, we're turning Biddy Mulligan's into the first Ivory Coast pub in Edinburgh.
7: That's right. This pub decided to throw all their support behind the Ivory Coast at this summer's tournament. That means they'll be standing on Sunday for this. It's already had a lot of attention.
9: We've had messages and bookings from all over the world. Lots of people from Paris. We've had messages from people in Ivory Coast actually asking if we're doing it so they can book. And of course, we're seeing huge bookings for Sunday, which is the first game, the opening game for Ivory Coast. So we've definitely seen some interest. Obviously, I can't see into the future about Sunday, but you know, from what we can see in front of us, we're in for a big one on Sunday, yes.
7: Kian Smith, who is behind the idea, says what started off as a bit of fun has actually been great for business.
9: We've seen more people coming through the door since the first day. We've seen, you know, a higher Gen Z population than we're used to, I think, you know, because we've been so, you know, evident online that we spring to mind for the students as well now. So, yeah, Monday to Sunday, we've definitely seen an increased traction on our sales, and lots of people asking, lots of people messaging. So, yeah, for sure, it's crazy the difference social media can make.
7: So, why Ivory Coast? Well, it all started with the Irish flag being turned upside down to become that of the African nation. They secured their spot at the tournament back in October, while Ireland didn't make it through qualifying after losing a playoff game to Czech Republic this March. Now they've switched allegiance to their new side, customers can expect African Guinness and Ivory Coast snacks, as well as traditional music.
9: When I was making the video, I think that the most important thing was is that people hate being advertised to. So the reason I think that the reel done so well is that we weren't directly advertising a venue, but I was happy to still get our USPs in to begin with. So it's great that we managed to, you know, win the hearts of people all around the world, but also pushing what Biddy Mulligan's is about, and just really excited about the success of it, and we're hoping it translates into a busy period for us.
7: Ivory Coast's campaign kicks off this Sunday against Ecuador.
0: Thank you, Barney. Absolutely love it. Now, the big question is, who do you think will win? Well, if you've got this country in the work sweepstake, you could be quids in. Psychic and past life regressionist Nicholas Ajula has predicted who'll win the tournament. And after accurately predicting Spain's 2024 Euros victory, the COVID pandemic and the Notre Dame fire, you might want to hear what he has to say.
10: My predictions for the World Cup are France wins the World Cup. Spain, Brazil and Argentina reach the semi-finals. Now, Morocco and Panama are the surprise packages of the tournament. Watch out for a player from Spain or Portugal who wins the Golden Boot. For England, I keep seeing the number six. Whether that's the 6th of July being important, a sixth place finish, or Mark Gahey, who wears number six, becoming a standout performer. I see Jude Bellingham shining, but a tougher tournament for Harry Kane, with criticism from fans and the media. I also see England suffering a penalty shootout. I believe England, Italy and Germany could all struggle to meet expectations. I receive these predictions through dreams, visions and symbols that I interpret.
0: Quite a lot to take in there. Not sure how Italy are going to struggle in the tournament. They didn't actually qualify for the third time. Not sure about that one. But France are going to win, according to Nicholas, and England are set for another penalty heartbreak. Let's hope he's wrong.

0: Okay, a competition that celebrates kids being a little bit mischievous has just announced its latest winner. Our resident joker, Phil, has more.
1: The Beano has crowned the winner of its 2026 Britain's Funniest Class competition. It's in its eighth year, championing the comedians of the future. And it also hopes to boost confidence and well-being in the classroom by getting kids to share their favourite jokes. Now, hundreds of schools across the UK sent their entries in before a panel of experts from the comic whittled them down to a top 10. They then handed the decision over to the readers, who got to vote for the funniest. And that was the one sent in by the kids in Year 6 at Joy Lane Primary School in Whitstable. Their teacher, Miss Crow, has also been named Britain's Funniest Teacher.
2: When it came up to coming with the actual joke, it was part of World Book Day. We'd scheduled like 20 minutes for the children to come up with some ideas. I'd given them a little challenge beforehand, say, ask your parents if you know of any. And we came up with like a tallying voting system so they could have as many votes as they wanted voting for each other. And it just happened to be that the winning joke got the complete landslide. He was so cute because he didn't want to put his hand up to start with. And then when he eventually did put his hand up, the class were like, yeah, that is the one. So it was just immediate landslide victory.
1: So what was that winning joke? Okay, here goes. I didn't think food could make calls, but then boom, onion rings.
2: I think this joke was successful just because of how innocent and how kind of simple it is. It's rather than going completely academic with their joke, which a lot of the others have been, he was like, oh, you know, it's onions ringing. And it's just so silly, so simple. And I think it just immediately brought them kind of like this relief and this joy. So that's why we chose it. And hopefully that's why other people did.
1: Well, I certainly enjoyed it. But what other ones did the class come up with?
3: Why is there no medicine in the rainforest? I don't know. Because apparently it's all.
4: Mm-hmm. What does Bear Grylls spread on his toast?
5: I don't know.
4: A butterfly.
1: Excellent. So why did Miss Crow and her class decide to enter?
2: The class as a whole, they are gorgeous children, but we all rely, I think, on light relief. I think especially in Year 6 when you have SATs and down here we have the Kent test, there is a lot of pressure in Year 6, and humour and using like jokes is something we have tried to do quite a lot in our classroom, just because they are still children at the end of the day and they like to have a giggle, and it just creates this kind of camaraderie, this like bubble family. So humour and reading, much ready heads, yeah. Beano's brilliant.
1: Well, as their prize, get this is amazing. The whole class and their teacher have been immortalised in the Beano comic by the renowned artist who draws for the Beano, Nigel Parkinson. That is cool. They've also won an official Beano Britain's Funniest Class trophy, as well as individual Golden Nasher medals, comic subscriptions for the whole class and their school library, a day trip to a theme park, and copies of the Beano joke book published by Forshaw. Maybe one day some of the class's budding comics will be writing for that themselves.
0: Thank you very much, Phil. I bet you've still got a subscription to that. Okay, that's all for Friday. Have a wonderful weekend.
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1: Centre at 7. The Prime Minister insists a key defence funding plan does provide the resources the military needs. Dan Jarvis has replaced John Healey, who quit as Defence Secretary yesterday. He accused Sir Keir Starmer of being unwilling to commit the money needed for defence. Armed Forces Minister Al Carnes also resigned. General Sir Richard Barons co-authored the Strategic Defence Review.
2: This government has chosen neither to pay for nor implement the review that it agreed only a year ago. What is so disappointing is that there was no point doing the review if they're never going to implement it.
1: Iran says it's not yet reached a final conclusion on a peace deal with the US to end the war. Earlier, Donald Trump claimed talks have been brought to the highest level of leadership and approved. He told reporters he's even thinking about when it'll be signed.
3: The Strait will officially open as soon as we sign, which could be soon, very soon, maybe over the weekend. In Europe, I won't be able to be there, but JD will be there, Vice President, and some of the people.
1: A 14-year-old girl's due in court later, charged with three counts of attempted murder after an alleged knife attack at a school in Manchester. Two students and a member of staff were injured in Blakely on Tuesday. School leavers and university starters are going to be offered a meningitis B vaccine in England and Scotland. It'll require two doses starting from July. Elon Musk's rocket firm SpaceX will make its stock market debut in the US later in what could be the world's biggest flotation in history. It's expected to be valued at £1.3 trillion, potentially making its owner the world's first trillionaire. And Mexico got their World Cup off to a perfect start in front of a home crowd, but it wasn't without its controversies. The host nation beat South Africa 2-0 in a match in which three red cards were handed out. That's the latest. I'm Kat Suave.
0: 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Touchline Sport.
4: A performance from Shakira and three red cards. The opening game of the World Cup's not been without drama. Mexico beat South Africa 2-0 and South Korea have beaten Czechia 2-1. Meanwhile, Scotland are just 2 days away from their opening game against Haiti. Kenny McLean says he can't wait to get started.
5: Preparations have been amazing. Couldn't have went any better. And, you know, we need to maximise the opportunity that we've got, and that's what we've been doing the last couple of weeks since we've met up. Really good build-up, obviously. Good couple games, plenty of players getting plenty of minutes, and, you know, as prepared as we could be, to be honest.
4: Tommy Fury and Eddie Hall are in final preparations for their big fight tomorrow. They face each other in Manchester. Tommy says it'll be a tough bout.
6: Eddie just needs that one punch, whereas me, I've got to be on my game and think about what's coming, catch, defend, move, for all the duration of the fight. Well, that's what we've trained to do. I've left no stone unturned. I turn up to every fight in phenomenal shape.
4: And ex-British number one Dan Evans is to retire from tennis after Wimbledon.
0: Rother Radio. Travel update.
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8: Okay, how's it faring out there this morning? Actually, not too bad. Things seem to be moving quite nicely through the county this morning. We'll start in Thorn, Fieldside in King Street, moving really well, heading out towards the M18. And the 18 as well, that is moving really, really nicely down from Junction 6 at Thorn, past 5, the turn-off for the M180 and Doncaster North services. Down through 4 at Armthorpe, down towards 3, of course. That will get busy a little bit later on, as will Junction 2, which is the interchange with the A1, but right down to 1 this morning, all looking really good for drivers on the M18. A1, that's moving pretty nicely, heading up towards Wandsworth and then a little bit further afield as well. So let's take a look at Doncaster. All moving well this morning. We're around the town, racecourse roundabout looking good, York Street looking really good as well, Trafford Way and Ledger Way all moving quite nicely this morning. It's also looking good as you head down Ledger Way and along Bowlby Road as well, heading into town. So let's cross over the border into Rotherham. Looking good as you head down towards Thriver and then down, of course, towards the Mushroom Roundabout at Dalton in the centre of Rotherham. All good around the roundabouts, heading down from the St Anne's Roundabout right through to Ickles this morning and then along, of course, to Canclow as well. On Borgie Road, that's moving pretty good up towards Bramley this morning and then across towards Hellerby and into Maltby. Central Sheffield looking good as well, moving quite nicely on the parkway this morning. Central Sheffield as well, the roundabouts right through to the university, looking pretty good. One place just to tell you about, Furnival Street, closed from the Keys Hotel just over towards the other side of Derrick Dooley Way. With the exception of that, it's all looking good in Sheffield as well. Now, if you've seen something that we haven't told you about so far and you're reliant on the world knowing about, then the Jambuster line is open for your calls. Let us know about it and we'll tell the world about it in our next bulletin right here at Rotherham.
9: 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Stuck in traffic? 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
8: Okay, has a look in as you fling over the curtains. Well, mainly dry with bright spells for a time this morning, but cloud and patchy rain in the west spreads to most places by midday. Sunny spells and blustery showers with gusty winds developing this afternoon. And temperatures across the four towns of the county today of 21.
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8: Good morning, campers. Come on, rise and shine, wakey wakey, eggs and bakey time. Come on, out of your pits, I'll play the hits for you. 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
0: Now. Kicking off another hour of the best variety of hits across Rotherham and Sheffield.

proud to be local. Rathbone, Brinsworth, Tinsley. Love local. Love music. This is Rother Radio.

It's a radio station for absolutely everybody right across South Yorkshire. We are playing the hits as you spray your pits. We are Rother Radio. That's Vanessa Amorosi, Pride of That, Walk the Moon, and Shut Up and Dance. Well, you don't have to shut up under any circumstances. This is your show. I'm Big Dave. Welcome, Timmy World, as Jim Reeves once used to put it. We've got 4 hours of absolute brilliance on the way. A show to keep you moving, put a smile on your face, and a spring in your step this morning. The latest traffic and travel to keep you on the move, news to keep you updated, and of course, top tunage, old songs, new songs, silly love songs, the More Music Hour between 9 and 10, and of course, the top 10 at 10. We're back to the 90s. This morning, which year? I'll tell you at around about 5 to 9. In the meantime, back to 85. This is just a brilliant tune for a Friday morning. Propaganda. It's Jewel. It's Rother Radio.

0: got to be loving that propaganda. That's Jewel. Anybody remember it being the theme tune to the Lombard RAC rally? Hands up. Yes, really, I'm that old, to be honest with you. Yeah, 28. It's Big Dave with you. Don't forget, Jeff with you after 11 o'clock this morning. Putting you in the mood for food, bringing you lunch with a bunch of course, the number ones at one. Then, of course, it's Matt Smith from 2. And then, just a reminder, Wayne's here from 4 with a big drive home. Looking for your drive time anthems. We'll be playing you some bangers to get you in the mood for Friday night. And, of course, the start of the weekend. And it all kicks off Friday night with Bass Touch. 3 hours, I beg your pardon. What? I'll be slapping me legs. 3 hours of old school classics with Baz tonight from 9. We, in the meantime, going to bring you the latest traffic and travel. Let's keep you on the move this morning, South Yorkshire. And also, I've got the new one from Paul Heaton and Rhiann Dan. If you've not heard it yet, it's absolutely fab. You'll hear it between now and 7:30.
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0: Okay, how's it faring out there this morning? Actually, not too bad. Things seem to be moving quite nicely through the county this morning. We'll start in Thorn, Fieldside and King Street, moving really well, heading out towards the M18 and the 18 as well. That is moving really, really nicely down from Junction 6 at Thorn, past 5, the turn off for the M180 and Doncaster North services, down through 4 on Thorn, down towards 3, of course. That will get busy a little bit later on, as will Junction 2, which is the interchange with the A1, but right down to 1 this morning, all looking really good for drivers on the M18. A1, that's moving pretty nicely, heading up towards Wandsworth and then a little bit further afield as well. So let's take a look at Doncaster. All moving well this morning. We're around the town, racecourse roundabout looking good, York Street looking really good as well, Trafford Way and Ledger Way all moving quite nicely this morning. It's also looking good as you head down Ledger Way and along Bowlby Road as well, heading into town. So let's cross over the border into Rotherham. Looking good as you head down towards Thriver and then down, of course, towards the Mushroom Roundabout at Dalton in the centre of Rotherham. All good around the roundabouts, heading down from the St Anne's Roundabout right through to Ickles this morning and then along, of course, to Canclow as well on Borchie Road. That's moving pretty good up towards Bramley this morning and then across towards Hellerby and into Mulby. Central Sheffield looking good as well, moving quite nicely on the parkway this morning. Central Sheffield as well, the roundabouts right through to the university looking pretty good. One place just to tell you about, Furnival Street closed from the Keys Hotel just over towards the other side of Derrick Dooley Way, but with the exception of that, it's all looking good in Sheffield as well. Now if you've seen something that we haven't told you about so far and you're reliant on the world knowing about, then the Jambuster line is open for your calls. Let us know about it and we'll tell the world about it in our next bulletin right here at Rother Radio.
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0: Was Not Was, and that is a new one from Paul Heat and Rhiannon Downey. We really like that. It's called Favourite Kind of Idiot. I think I told you yesterday that the tickets had gone for the arena where he's going to be playing soon. They haven't. There's still a few left. So that's winner with a chicken dinner for me, because I think I'm going to go down and get some today. Right, we continue. On DAB Plus online, on your smart speaker, on your mobile phone. 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There is truly only one that is bigger, brighter, harder, better, faster, stronger, and of course, much, much longer. It's us. It's Rother Radio. Time to get your 60-second update this Friday, the 12th of June.
1: From Radio News Hub, I'm Grace McIntosh. Around a million Year 13 pupils and under 25 starting university this autumn will be offered the meningitis B vaccine. The Prime Minister's premiership has been shaken by the shock resignation of John Healey as Defence Secretary. It's over a disagreement about long-term funding for the military. The UK's first daily weight loss pill has been approved by the medicines regulator. And Mexico beat South Africa 2-0 in the World Cup's first game of the tournament.
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3: Former Little Britain star Matt Lucas has signed up for the next series of Taskmaster, fronted by Greg Davies and his assistant Alex Horn. Lucas will join four other comedians for the 22nd series of the Channel 4 show. The Court of Appeal has been told Blur drummer David Rowntree should be allowed to continue his legal battle over £200 million in music royalties. Rowntree's seeking to bring a legal claim on behalf of 160,000 songwriters against the Performing Rights Society. He's challenging a practice which sees music producers benefit from some royalties, but not songwriters. Game of Thrones star Conley Thill is joining the Peaky Blinders spin-off series. Set in 1950s Birmingham, the show follows gangster Tommy Shelby's family as they navigate the aftermath of the Second World War. Zoe Kravitz says she finds talk of a possible engagement to Harry Styles as overwhelming. And Olivia Rodrigo's hoping for another chart-topping album this time next week. Her third album, You Seem Pretty Sad for a Girl So In Love, is out today and features a collaboration with The Cure's Robert Smith.
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0: Delamitri, Prada That, Elton John and Kiki D. Two great songs, one great radio station, Rother Radio, a radio station that can make you savings of three figures on two fantastic days out in North Yorkshire. How do you do that? I will tell you all about that in the next hour. Safely to say, you can save a terrific amount of money on two brilliant days for you and your family, which you can do this 6 weeks holiday. I'll also tell you about us being back on the road again. Yes, rather on the road this Sunday. We're heading off over the border to Sheffield. Where, I hear you ask. Well, keep listening. You'll find out to your own advantage. And I will play you more great songs to get you ready for your big day at work or school or wherever you've got to be across South Yorkshire. Music on the way from Gabrielle, from Peter Gabriel and the Lightning Seeds as well. All before 8 o'clock this morning. Keep it here. We'll make sure that you have a great day. We are Rother Radio and we sound like this.
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0: Okay, how's it faring out there this morning? Actually, not too bad. Things seem to be moving quite nicely through the county this morning. We'll start in Thorn, Fieldside and King Street, moving really well, heading out towards the M18 and the 18 as well. That is moving really, really nicely down from Junction 6 at Thorn, past 5, the turn off for the M180 and Doncaster North services. Down through 4 on Thorpe, down towards 3, of course. That will get busy a little bit later on, as will Junction 2, which is the interchange with the A1, but right down to 1 this morning, all looking really good for drivers on the M18. A1, that's moving pretty nicely, heading up towards Wandsworth and then a little bit further afield as well. So let's take a look at Doncaster. All moving well this morning. We're around the town, racecourse roundabout looking good, York Street looking really good as well, Trafford Way and Ledger Way all moving quite nicely this morning. It's also looking good as you head down Ledger Adventure Way and along Bowlby Road as well, heading into town. So let's cross over the border into Rotherham. Looking good as you head down towards Thriver and then down, of course, towards the Mushroom Roundabout at Dalton in the centre of Rotherham. All good around the roundabouts, heading down from the St Anne's Roundabout right through to Eccles this morning and then along, of course, to Canclow as well. On Borgie Road, that's moving pretty good up towards Bramley this morning and then across towards Hellaby and into Maltby. Central Sheffield looking good as well, moving quite nicely on the parkway this morning. Central Sheffield as well, the roundabouts right through to the university, looking pretty good. One place just to tell you about, Furnival Street, closed from the Keys Hotel just over towards the other side of Derek Dooley Way. With the exception of that, it's all looking good in Sheffield as well. Now, if you've seen something that we haven't told you about so far and you're relying on the world knowing about, then the Jambuster line is open for your calls. Let us know about it and we'll tell the world about it in our next bulletin right here at Rotherham.
1: 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Stuck in traffic? 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

7:48, Rother Radio Friday morning with Big Dave here on the Bigger Brighter Breakfast Show. And even though it is the World Cup, does anybody feel already like really underwhelmed about it, to be honest with you? I can't really get excited, to be honest with you, even though I know that it's the first World Cup in absolutely ages that both England and Scotland will be at. And I tell you something, you've got to be a hardy soul to watch Scotland. They're on Sunday, but they're on at 2 o'clock in the morning. Which fool decided? I appreciate that obviously we have to build in the time differences, but which fool planned it for telly so it'll be on at 2 o'clock in the morning? I mean, bless them. That's pretty obvious what the Scots are going to do, to be honest with you. I'm not saying they've got a reputation for it, but I tell you something. I bet Glasgow and Edinburgh, I bet the pubs are going to be absolutely rammed. To be honest with you, I bet everybody be in from like 8 o'clock at night for that. Oh, I tell you, England, incidentally, they kick off on Wednesday, and they kick off, they're on at 9 o'clock at night on Wednesday night, which is not too bad. It's just going to make it a late night for the kids if they're staying up and watching it, aren't they, to be honest with you. We'll see, but I just feel really underwhelmed about it. And did you see them people being interviewed on the telly about it? Honestly, I know that the Americans do so hard with football, even though they call it soccer, but still people just like, the World Cup, what's that, it's soccer? I thought it was baseball. What about gridiron? That's a World Cup, isn't it? Incidentally, America, the only place that has a World Series that no other countries play for. You know it's true. It happens in baseball. Ah, well.

Gotta be loving Peter Gabriel. It's Sledgehammer. It's right here at Rother Radio. Stefan's been in touch with me. He's in Brew Mill in Sheffield this morning. Morning, Steph. He was just saying about the fact that, of course, we're talking about the World Series and the fact that no other country played for the World Series in baseball apart from the Americans. He said, it reminds me of that piece of commentary from Alan Partridge about the boat race. The two teams, Oxford and Cambridge. But where were Norwich? Are they bringing up the back? Loving it. Living the life of Riley as we get you ready for Friday. One more step closer to the weekend and you've got Rother sending you on your way to work, to school, wherever you've got to be across South Yorkshire. Let us be your soundtrack.

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1: Those starting university this autumn will be offered the meningitis B jab. Health Secretary James Murray made the announcement.
2: I've taken the decision that we need a one-off vaccination programme this year to protect young people who might be going to university later this year or to residential further education because I don't want them to be at risk.
1: It follows the recent deaths of two young people in Kent from meningitis and other smaller outbreaks. Dr. Shamez Ladani is from the UK Health Security Agency.
3: We know that just turning 18 and the behaviours that go along with being 18, for example, being allowed to go to pubs and clubs and bars and so on, the intimate close contacts that people have, smoking and vaping, all those risk factors really kick in at 18 years of age, and that really is a peak risk.
1: A 14-year-old schoolgirl will appear in court later, charged with three counts of attempted murder. It's over an alleged knife attack at a school in Manchester on Tuesday. Two pupils, both aged 14, and a member of staff were injured in the incident at the Co-op Academy, Blakely. Counter-terrorism police are now leading the investigation. Britain's economy shrank by 0.1% in April, marking its first monthly contraction in 8 months. That's despite stronger growth across the previous 3 months. The PM's cabinet has suffered yet another blow by the resignation of John Healey as Defence Secretary. He resigned from his role after a dispute with Sir Keir Starmer about long-term funding for the military. Armed Forces Minister Al Cairns also resigned, as well as two parliamentary aides. And the World Cup is now well and truly underway. Shakira and Burna Boy were among the stars who performed for the opening ceremony in Mexico. In the first games of the tournament, Mexico beat South Africa 2-0, and South Korea got off to a winning start as they came from behind to beat Czechia 2-1. That's the latest from Radio News Hub. I'm Grace McIntosh.
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7: A performance from Shakira and three red cards. The opening game of the World Cup's not been without drama. Mexico beat South Africa 2-0 and South Korea have beaten Czechia 2-1. Meanwhile, Scotland are just 2 days away from their opening game against Haiti. Kenny McLean says he can't wait to get started.
8: Preparations have been amazing. Couldn't have went any better. And, you know, we need to maximise the opportunity that we've got, and that's what we've been doing the last couple of weeks since we've met up. Really good build-up, obviously. Good couple games, plenty of players getting plenty of minutes, and, you know, as prepared as we could be, to be honest.
7: Tommy Fury and Eddie Hall are in final preparations for their big fight tomorrow. They face each other in Manchester. Tommy says it'll be a tough bout.
9: Eddie just needs that one punch, whereas me, I've got to be on my game and think about what's coming, catch, defend, move, for all the duration of the fight. Well, that's what we've trained to do. I've left no stone unturned. I turn up to every fight in phenomenal shape.
7: And ex-British number one Dan Evans is to retire from tennis after Wimbledon.
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11: Okay, it's just starting to pick up out there this morning. Just getting that little bit busier through the centre of Thorn this morning, around the lights at King Street, and of course Fieldside as well. The M18, now that seems to be moving pretty well. Just watch out for that pinch spot at Junction 3 this morning. It's just starting to queue in both directions as you head off towards Great Yorkshire Way and Lakeside Way this morning. And also just getting busier around Junction 2, the interchange with the A1, starting to queue northbound this morning, and also starting just to move slowly as you head up towards Wandsworth this morning. Central Doncaster just starting to get that little bit busier around the racecourse roundabout this morning at the end of Ledger Way. Also just getting that little bit busier as you head down Bowlby Road this morning, heading down towards Trafford Way. So just watch out for that. York Road also picking up, particularly around the Danham Retail Park heading into town as well. Moving over the border, just getting that little bit busier in Rotherham. them this morning, particularly at Dalton as you head down towards the Mushroom Roundabout and its interchange with Herringford Valley Road. Also getting busier around the roundabouts, particularly at College Road this morning and also at Ickles. Just getting busier as well on Borgie Road, particularly as you head through Wickersley and up towards Bramley, and of course again across as you head through Hellaby and down towards Mulby. That also applies the other way if you're coming from Hellaby into Rotherham as well. Just watch out around the interchange with Junction 1 of the M18, so just watch out for that. Sheffield just getting that little bit busier as well, and just a reminder as you're heading down the parkway towards Derry Dooley Way, you can't turn into Thurnival Road this morning. It is closed as you come off the Park Square roundabout. Don't go down Thurnival Road, it's closed from the Keys Hotel right across the interchange with Derry Dooley Way and further afield as well, so just watch out for that this morning. Not too bad as you move around the roundabouts, just getting busier though around the end of Ecclesall Road this morning at Moore Street, so just watch out for that. In the meantime, do let us know if you've seen something that you rely on this morning and you need the world to know about it. Give us a call, jump us the line, now open for your calls, so we can tell the world about it right here on Rother Radio.
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11: Okay, have some looking out there for this Friday morning. Mainly dry with bright spells for a time this morning in eastern areas. Cloudy and patchy rain in the west, spreading to most places by midday. Sunny spells and isolated blustery showers this afternoon. And temperatures across the four towns of the county today of 21.
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11: Okay, how you diddling this morning? Are you having a good morning so far? Yeah, well, let us be the soundtrack to another 3 hours of a fantastic Friday. The 12th of June is upon us, and this is a Bigger, Brighter Breakfast Show on Big Day. Morning all.
0: Now. Kicking off another hour of the best variety of hits across Rotherham and Sheffield.

Lady Gaga, Ariana Grande, Rain On Me. I think she's on the money on that one, considering that weather forecast that you've heard right at the top of the hour. Prior to that, Freemasons, Amanda Wilson, and Love On My Mind. It's Friday morning. It's Big Dave with you. Hope you're having a good day so far. Just a reminder that it's Sam McGuigan back tomorrow. Early morning breakfast kicks off from 8 o'clock tomorrow morning. Getting you ready for your Saturday morning. The kids' quiz, everything you need to know about what's going on around town, and of course some tip-top tunage for your weekend as well. So don't forget, Sam McGuigan, part of the Rother Radio Weekend. She is back tomorrow. Well, keep listening at this hour. We're going to save you a hell of a load of money between now and 9 o'clock. We'll also tell you about where we're off to on Sunday. Yes, Rother back on the road once again. And before 9 o'clock, we'll tell you which year we're heading to in the top 10 at 10. I can tell you it's an absolute corker, and there are some really good tunes in the top 10 at 10 this morning. So stick around with us. We'll give you the freedom of the morning. This lady will give you the freedom of the night, and she might loan a catalogue out to you at the same time. Here comes Sophie Ellis-Bextor at Rother.

0: book. I'd settle for that. So 50p a week for 25 weeks. What do you reckon? All these people saying, what's a club book, mummy? You ask. They were a lifesaver, them and Argos back in the day. I'm telling you, you're not lived, mate. Not lived. Right, traffic and travel on the way in a few short moments. And on top of that, good music from Sheryl Crow. And we'll tell you how you can make that big saving as well. So don't go anywhere. Keep it right here.
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6: 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What can you see?
7: Just standing traffic, lorries, cars, both lanes are absolutely chock-a-block and there's a police cordon in place.
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0: Okay, it's just starting to pick up out there this morning. Just getting that little bit busier through the centre of Thorn this morning. You're rather like to King Street and, of course, Fieldside as well. The M80, now that seems to be moving pretty well. Just watch out for that pinch spot at Junction 3 this morning. It's just starting to queue in both directions as you head off towards Great Yorkshire Way and Lakeside Way this morning. And also just getting busier around Junction 2, the interchange with the A1. Starting to queue northbound this morning and also starting just to move slowly as you head up towards Wandsworth this morning. Central Doncaster, just starting to get that little bit busier around the racecourse roundabout this morning at the end of Ledger Way. Also just getting that little bit busier as you head down Bowlby Road this morning, heading down towards Trafford Way. So just watch out for that. York Road also picking up, particularly around the Dainham Retail Park, heading into town as well. Moving over the border, just getting that little bit busier in Rotherham this morning, particularly at Dalton as you head down towards Mushroom Roundabout and its interchange with Henford Valley Road. Also getting busier around the roundabouts, particularly at College Road this morning and also at Ickles. Just getting busier as well on Borchie Road, particularly as you head through Wickersley and up towards Bramley and, of course, again, across as you head through Hellaby and down towards Mulby. That also applies the other way if you're coming from Hellaby into Rotherham as well. Just watch out around the interchange with Junction 1 of the M18. So just watch out for that. Sheffield, just getting that little bit busier as well. Just a reminder, as you're heading down the partway towards Derry Dooley Way, you can't turn into Furnival Road this morning. It is closed as you come off the Park Square roundabout. Don't go down Furnival Road. It's closed from the Keys Hotel right across the interchange with Derry Dooley Way and further afield as well. So just watch out for that this morning. Not too bad as you move around the roundabouts. Just getting busier, though, around the end of Ecclesall Road this morning at Moore Street. So just watch out for that. In the meantime, do let us know if you've seen something that you rely on this morning and you need the world to know about it. Give us a call. Jump us the line. Now open for your calls, but we can tell the world about it right here on Rother Radio.
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8: Radio. This ain't no disco. It ain't no country club either. This is LA.

0: I often think that has got a remarkable resemblance to Stuck in the Middle with You. You have a listen to both of them next time, back to back, and you'll see what I mean. Sheryl Crow, All I Want to Do, from her album Tuesday Night Music Club. It's Friday morning, though. It's Big Dave with you. Hey, how do you fancy making a saving of three figures on two brilliant days out in North Yorkshire? Rother Radio has managed to get its hands on some discount vouchers, which will get you and your family off to Flamingoland and Alpamare this summertime. These vouchers, incidentally, can be used during the 6 weeks holidays. In fact, they can be used right up to November this year. How do you get your hands on them? You go to our website, rotherradio.co.uk/vouchers, and you find all the terms and conditions of use and how to purchase on there. But let's start first with Flamingoland. It's a location that's been around for a while, full of thrills and spills. It also has a zoo on site as well, full of great animals. It also has rides and attractions and everything all under one roof. Now, if you were going today, it would cost you and your family, if you were pitching up on the gate, £194 to get in. So that's you and your partner and up to three kids as well. Now, how would you like to do that this morning for £97? Yeah, that's a 50% saving. Yeah, you heard that right, 50% off. You can do that through Rother Radio this morning. But that's not all, because if you are in that area of North Yorkshire, you might be staying at the coast. In particular, you might be staying in Scarborough. Now, Scarborough has Alpamare. This is an indoor and outdoor water complex. It has indoor and outdoor pools. It has a wave pool, which replicates the waves of the sea. It also has water slides, everything from the Quiet and Serene to the Black Runs as well. So a splashing day out for everybody. Now, again, if you were going this morning and you were pitching up with you and your family, it'd cost you £70 to get in. How do you fancy doing that for 35? Again, we'll save you 50% of admission by getting hold of one of these vouchers through us. So put that all together, 97 add 35, so that's a saving of £132 just by going to the Rother Radio website this morning. That is a fantastic saving on two brilliant days out, but the only place you get them is here. And just a reminder, they are limited in number, and once they've gone, they've gone. So fill your boots and do it today. Right, we in the meantime head towards the news. 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
1: From Radio News Hub, I'm Grace McIntosh. A one-off meningitis B vaccination programme has been announced by the government for Year 13 pupils and for those under 25 starting university this autumn. A 14-year-old schoolgirl will appear in court later, charged with three counts of attempted murder over an alleged knife attack at a school in Manchester on Tuesday. And Britain's economy shrank by 0.1% in April, marking its first monthly contraction in 8 months.
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3: Former Little Britain star Matt Lucas has signed up for the next series of Taskmaster, fronted by Greg Davies and his assistant Alex Horn. Lucas will join four other comedians for the 22nd series of the Channel 4 show. The Court of Appeal has been told Blur drummer David Rowntree should be allowed to continue his legal battle over £200 million in music royalties. Rowntree seeking to bring a legal claim on behalf of 160,000 songwriters against the Performing Rights Society. He's challenging a practice which sees music producers benefit from some royalties, but not songwriters. Game of Thrones star Conley Pearl is joining the Peaky Blinders spin-off series. Set in 1950s Birmingham, the show follows gangster Tommy Shelby's family as they navigate the aftermath of the Second World War. Zoe Kravitz says she finds talk of a possible engagement to Harry Styles as overwhelming. And Olivia Rodrigo's hoping for another chart-topping album this time next week. Her third album, You Seem Pretty Sad for a Girl So In Love, is out today and features a collaboration with The Cure's Robert Smith.
4: It's Friday!

Oh, Calvin Harris getting you ready for the weekend. Yes, reach out and touch it. It's almost here. And if you're heading off to school, once that's done, that's you free for the weekend. And once you've got to work and you've done that, you're also free for the weekend. But let's send you off there. Let's send you either into work or into school this morning with a smile on your face. Come on. Sing up, sing proud. Let's have a Friday morning sing-along. You know what? I had this on my mind. This is my earworm all yesterday night. And I thought, you know what? I'm just going to play this. So let's have a sing-along to Dennis Waterman. Come on. Here we go. And if you've got a white Capri, even better. Wind down the windows. Just point. And the person next to you say, come on, windows down. Sing along. If you're sat at a set of lights, just turn round to the person next to you and say...

I am not being held responsible for mass outbreaks of singing at bus stops and traffic lights. I know you sing along to that. Great tune. Dennis Waterman, I Could Be So Good For You. Incidentally, he did not write and sing the theme tune. The person that did it was Gerard Kelly. Can you remember him from New York, New York? The song New York, New York. He wrote it. It was Dennis Waterman's first wife, Pat, who wrote the lyrics to it. Not him. So that one blasted right out of the water. Sorry, David Walliams. We got it right first time. Right, keep listening. You're going to find out where we're

0: few short moments also will tell you where we're going in the top 10 at 10 or before 9 o'clock.
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0: Okay, it's just starting to pick up out there this morning, just getting that little bit busier through the centre of Thorn this morning, around the lights of King Street, and of course Fieldside as well. The M18, now that seems to be moving pretty well. Just watch out for that pinch spot at Junction 3 this morning. It's just starting to queue in both directions as you head off towards Great Yorkshire Way and Lakeside Way this morning, and also just getting busier around Junction 2, the interchange with the A1, starting to queue northbound this morning, and also starting just to move slowly as you head up towards Wandsworth this morning. Central Doncaster just starting to get that little bit busier around the racecourse roundabout this morning at the end of Ledger Way. Also just getting that little bit busier as you head down Bowlby Road this morning, heading down towards Trafford Way. So just watch out for that. York Road also picking up, particularly around the Dainham Retail Park heading into town as well. Moving over the border, just getting that little bit busier in Rotherham this morning, particularly at Dalton as you head down towards Mushroom Roundabout and its interchange with Heronfort Valley Road. Also getting busier around the roundabouts, particularly at College Road this morning, and also at Ickles. Just getting busier as well on Borchie Road, particularly as you head through Wickersley and up towards Bramley, and of course again across as you head through Hellaby and down towards Mulby. That also applies the other way if you're coming from Hellaby into Rotherham as well. Just watch out around the interchange with Junction 1 of the M18. So just watch out for that. Sheffield just getting that little bit busier as well. Just a reminder, as you're heading down the part way towards Derrick Dooley Way,

0: can't turn into Furnival's Road this morning. It is closed. As you come off the Park Square roundabout, don't go down Furnival Road. It's closed from the Keys Hotel right across the interchange with Derek Dooley Way and further afield as well. So just watch out for that this morning. Not too bad as you move around the roundabouts. Just getting busier, though, around the end of Ecclesall Road this morning at Moore Street. So just watch out for that. In the meantime, do let us know if you've seen something that you rely on this morning and you need the world to know about it. Give us a call, Jambuster Line, now open for your calls, and we can tell the world about it right here on Rother Radio.
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0: Sunday, what?
1: Oh, you got to be liking Mufasa and the Nightcrawlers. And prior to that, it was Easy Beats Friday on my mind. So where are we off to on Sunday? We're off to the Olympic Legacy Park. Fancy a free day out. It's a their Legacy and Action Community Day, the fifth year that this has run. A full day celebrating sport, health, community, the chance to try all kinds of different sports, including archery and basketball, through to climbing, football, canoeing, and even paddleboarding. 3,000 people turned up to this event last year, and it's set to be another big one this year as well. And what's best, we're going to be there as well. So come along and see us, come and have a chat, and come and say hello. There's ample parking, so just a reminder, if you're coming along, bring your car. You can also get the tram as well. That stops at Attercliffe, and then it's about a 5-minute walk. But join us for this Olympic Legacy Day and Action Community Day this Sunday, and that is at the Olympic Legacy Park in Sheffield. Right, one more thing to do before we hit the news at 9, and then, of course, the more music hour after 9, and that's revealed the year in the top 10 at 10. Where are we going back this morning? We are going back 31 years. Yeah. 1995 is our year on the top 10 at 10, and I can tell you there are some absolute bangers in that. Before that though, the More Music Hour brings you long continuous suites of good sing-along hits.

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1: A one-off meningitis B vaccination programme's been announced this morning.
2: We've had some serious outbreaks of meningitis B in recent months. The outbreak in Kent was one of the largest and fastest growing we've seen. We don't know at the moment whether that's a one-off or whether this is the beginning of a change in the way that meningitis B spreads and affects people.
1: That's Health Secretary James Murray. Everyone in the current Year 13 will be offered the two-jab course over the summer. And if you're under 25 and starting uni in the autumn, you're eligible too. Dr. Shamez Ladani is from the UK Health Security Agency.
3: It will be provided through pharmacies across the country. It will be very easily accessible. And you don't have to go to the same place for your first or the second dose. And the advice that I can give now is get your doses in earlier so that you are protected when you start university and don't leave it until you're going to university.
1: Sir Keir Starmer's premiership has been shaken yet again, this time by the shock resignation of John Healey as Defence Secretary. It's after a disagreement about long-term funding for the military. Armed Forces Minister Al Cairns followed suit and resigned just hours after his boss. Elsewhere, ministers have announced a £9 million scheme to double the number of intensive supervision courts aimed at tackling the root causes of crime. Unlike normal courts, they work with repeat non-violent offenders, bringing them back before the same judge to monitor progress. The UK's first daily weight loss pill has been approved by the medicines regulator. The Wegovy tablet is taken daily and is for obese adults with a BMI of 30 or above. People who are overweight and have a related condition such as high blood pressure will also be eligible. And British rock band Razorlight have announced a tour to mark 20 years since the release of their hit album. The group's most famous album, titled Razorlight, topped the UK album chart. They'll kick off their tour with a run of shows in Europe before heading to the UK and Ireland. That's the latest from Radio News Hub. I'm Grace McIntosh.
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5: A performance from Shakira and three red cards. The opening game of the World Cup's not been without drama. Mexico beat South Africa 2-0 and South Korea have beaten Czechia 2-1. Meanwhile, Scotland are just 2 days away from their opening game against Haiti. Kenny McLean says he can't wait to get started.
6: Preparations have been amazing. Couldn't have went any better. And, you know, we need to maximise the opportunity we've got, and that's what we've been doing the last couple of weeks since we've met up. Really good build-up, obviously. Good couple games, plenty of players getting plenty of minutes, and, you know, as prepared as we could be, to be honest.
5: Tommy Fury and Eddie Hall are in final preparations for their big fight tomorrow. They face each other in Manchester. Tommy says it'll be a tough bout.
7: Eddie just needs that one punch, whereas me, I've got to be on my game and think about what's coming, catch, defend, move, for all the duration of the fight. Well, that's what we've trained to do. I've left no stone unturned. I turn up to every fight in phenomenal shape.
5: And ex-British number one Dan Evans is to retire from tennis after Wimbledon.
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9: Okay, how's it faring out there this morning? Actually, not too bad. Things seem to be moving quite nicely through the county this morning. We'll start in Thorn, Fieldside in King Street, and moving really well, heading out towards the M18 and the 18 as well. That is moving really, really nicely down from Junction 6 at Thorn, past 5, the turn off for the M180 and Doncaster Mall services, down through 4 on Thorn, down towards 3, of course. That will get busy a little bit later on, as will Junction 2, which is the interchange with the A1, but right down to 1 this morning, all looking really good for drivers on the M18. A1, that's moving pretty nicely, heading up towards Wandsworth and then a little bit further afield as well. So let's take a look at Doncaster. All moving well this morning around the town. Racecourse roundabout looking good. York Street looking really good as well. Trafford Way and Ledger Way all moving quite nicely this morning. It's also looking good as you head down Ledger Way and along Bowlby Road as well, heading into town. So let's cross over the border into Rotherham. Looking good as you head down towards Thriver and then down, of course, towards the Mushroom Roundabout at Dalton in the centre of Rotherham. All good around the roundabouts, heading down from the St Anne's Roundabout right through to Ickles this morning and then along, of course, to Canclow as well on Borgie Road. That's moving pretty good up towards Bramley this morning and then across towards Hellaby and into Maltby. Central Sheffield looking good as well, moving quite nicely on the parkway this morning. Central Sheffield as well, the roundabouts right through to the university, looking pretty good. One place just to tell you about, Furnable Street, closed from the Keys Hotel just over towards the other side of Derrick Dooley Way. With the exception of that, it's all looking good in Sheffield as well. Now, if you've seen something that we haven't told you about so far and you're reliant on the world knowing about, then the Jambuster line is open for your calls. Let us know about it and we'll tell the world about it in our next bulletin right here at Rotherham.
10: 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Stuck in traffic? 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

It's Friday morning here on the Bigger, Brighter Breakfast Show, and this is the More Music Hour. Long streaks of continuous hits that you know and love, and you just can't help singing along.

Remember from the charts and some old songs, some new songs, some silly love songs. In fact, everything that you want from a really local radio station. Songs like this, for instance. Yeah,

0: It's of the 70s, 80s, 90s and today. Every weekday morning between 9 and 10, we just pack in a whole load of them. Songs that you might not have heard in absolutely ages. Good sing-along songs. Songs that you know are going to make your day. In fact, we are just going to be the soundtrack to your day. We are Rother Radio and we are just going to play you more good stuff for South Yorkshire in 2 minutes.
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2: 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One that feels like this.
3: Or one that feels
2: like this. The difference is just a few little changes, like giving more space to the car in front or not hogging the middle lane. 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So we all feel a little less and a lot more National Highways.
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be. Friday morning on the Bigger and Brighter one for South Yorkshire. This is Dave Nightingale and this is the More Music Hour. Lots of great music from four fantastic decades. Songs that you know and love and you just want to sing along to. A great way to spend your day in company with us between now and 10 o'clock.

Well, it's not only the weekdays that matter to us here on Rother Radio. Our weekends are just as important to us as well. Don't forget, you can join Sam McGuigan every Saturday and Sunday for the breakfast show. And don't forget, Sunday's also the opportunity to catch Out and Proud with Matt Dyson, South Yorkshire's only show for the LGBT community. And don't forget, Sunday night's full of good new sounds and local sounds courtesy of Callum Beecher. So that's just an indication of the kind of stuff that we do. 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It's Rother Radio.

0: Well, they say the work of a Rother Radio is one big family. 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
7: Animals can't speak to drivers. But if they could, they would be asking us, telling us by the sounds of it, to put our litter and fruit waste in the bin. Because roadside litter kills an estimated 3 million animals every year. No wonder they sound miffed. So let's lend them a paw. Let's take our rubbish with us and bin it properly. National Highways. And what's that? They said thanks very much.
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Well, Rother Radio, not only fantastic during the week, but wonderful at the weekend as well, including Sunday nights between 10 and 12. If you've never checked them out before, give a listen to the fantastic Sunday Late and Live, introduced by Les Gunn, a legend of radio in these parts. Him and his team take an irreverent look back at what's been happening over the week. They really talk about anything. If you fancy a giggle and something that's a little bit different from all the radio programs at that time of the evening, why not check him out? And don't forget, you can also check Les out on our Listen Again feature if you'd want to get up to speed before this Sunday's show. And you think, hang on a minute, I know that name, Les Gunn. Well, Les used to work on a radio station up in the Northeast back in the 1990s called TFM. I suppose TFM, those initials are very much like Rother Radio. Terrific for music.

Do you know what? 60 minutes definitely isn't in enough. I could carry on all morning doing this, to be honest with you. But I've got to make sure that I bring you the top 10 at 10 after the news at 10 o'clock. And I can tell you, this morning's an absolute cracker. Everything's a musical surprise. And whatever time you turn on, whether it be daytime or nighttime, you'll always get the good stuff right here on the radio station with the biggest variety of hits. It's Rother Radio, and it sounds like this right across South Yorkshire.

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1: All Year 13 students are going to be offered a meningitis B vaccine, along with anyone under 25 starting uni this year.
2: We know that young people going into their first year of university are seven times more likely than others to catch Men B. They are at the highest risk.
1: That's Health Secretary James Murray. Outbreaks in Kent earlier this year, along with clusters of cases in Dorset and Berkshire, led to three deaths. It consists of two jabs given in July and August, or September if you're away on holiday. The UK's first daily weight loss pill has been approved for private prescriptions. The Wegovy tablet is for obese adults with a BMI of 30 or above, but there are calls for more support from a lifestyle point of view for people using weight loss drugs. Personal trainer Rachel Olsen-Sahler runs PT Unleashed in West Yorkshire. She says losing pounds fast without being active can be unhealthy.
3: Muscle obviously plays a vital role in keeping us strong, keeping us mobile, and healthy. And if someone loses a significant amount of weight without exercising, particularly without doing some form of resistance or strength training, they may find that actually they become weaker and less physically capable, even though the number on the scales has gone down.
1: A 36-year-old man has become the 22nd person to be charged in connection with violence in Southampton last week. It broke out following the trial of Henry Novak's killer. Ryan Atkinson is set to appear at Southampton Magistrates Court later, charged with violent disorder. The PM's cabinet has suffered yet another blow by the resignation of John Healey as Defence Secretary. He resigned from his role after a dispute with Sir Keir Starmer about long-term funding for the military. Armed Forces Minister Al Cairns has also resigned, as well as two parliamentary aides. And Taylor Swift has made history as the youngest woman to be inducted into the Songwriters Hall of Fame. She paid an emotional tribute to her parents and brother at the New York ceremony. From Radio News Hub, I'm Grace McIntosh.
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6: A performance from Shakira and three red cards. The opening game of the World Cup's not been without drama. Mexico beat South Africa 2-0 and South Korea have beaten Czechia 2-1. Meanwhile, Scotland are just 2 days away from their opening game against Haiti. Kenny McLean says he can't wait to get started.
7: Preparations have been amazing. Couldn't have went any better. And, you know, we need to maximise the opportunity that we've got, and that's what we've been doing the last couple of weeks since we've met up. Really good build-up, obviously. Good couple games, plenty of players getting plenty of minutes, and, you know, as prepared as we could be, to be honest.
6: Tommy Fury and Eddie Hall are in final preparations for their big fight tomorrow. They face each other in Manchester. Tommy says it'll be a tough bout.
8: Eddie just needs that one punch, whereas me, I've got to be on my game and think about what's coming, catch, defend, move, for all the duration of the fight. Well, that's what we trained to do. I've left no stone unturned. I turn up to every fight in phenomenal shape.
6: And ex-British number one Dan Evans is to retire from tennis after Wimbledon.
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9: Well, one last look at that weather for this Friday morning. It's mainly dry with bright spells for a time in the eastern areas. Cloud and patchy rain in the west, spreading to most places by midday. Sunny spells and isolated blustery showers follow this afternoon, with the temperature across the four towns of the county of 21.
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9: Friday morning, the last top 10 at 10 of the week, so we're going to make it a good one for you as we rewind 31 years to the song South Yorkshire was going out and buying today, the 12th of June, 1995.
0: Now. Kicking off another hour of the best variety of hits across Rotherham and Sheffield.
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0: It was a song brought back to life because of its use in the Guinness commercial. This week it was down three places from last week's six to this week's nine. Perez Prado and Guaglione kicking us off, up four places from last week's 14 to this week's 10. It was Jam and Spoon, of course, and Right in the Night. So this is the top 10 at 10 today. We're back to 1995, the 10 biggest songs of that particular day. And obviously this particular week back then, but also as well, we'll play one of the songs bubbling under in positions 11 to 20 as well. So let's not waste any more time. Let's get back to the number 8 sound. And this song was dropping down the charts last week's 5, this week's 8, Scatman John.
1: 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Number 8. 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Scatman John.

Well, she'd had a decent 1994, of course, the release of Saturday Night, having been brought back from the continent, got her first UK number one. That, the follow-up, was up this week, 5 places from last week's 12 to this week's 7. And she's back making new music. You might have heard her new single here on rather recently. That's Wakefield, Think of You. So, we've positions 6 to 4. We'll play them in just a moment. But just a reminder, this isn't the only show that features chart music. Just a reminder that Jeff West has got the number ones at 1. Every song a number one song between 1 and 2 this afternoon. And don't forget, the fastest moving chart on radio, Airplay 40, that is back this Sunday afternoon with Spencer James. The songs in that 40 decided by the amount of airplay they get. So obviously, each time we play

0: play a song that has an effect on the chart, so you can tell why it's so fast moving. So I hope you can join both Jeff this morning and this afternoon, of course, and don't forget to join Spencer Sunday afternoon as well. We, in the meantime, take a break.
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It was up one place from last week's 7 to this week's 6. I tell you something, they don't only can rock out, they can do the ballady stuff as well pretty well. That's Bon Jovi, of course, and This Ain't a Love Song. So, the top 10 at 10 just breaks out of the 10 and takes a look at one of the singles coming up in positions 11 to 20. And there were some pretty good new releases this week. Don't Want to Forget Me Now, that was in at 11. At 15 was Boom Boom Boom by the Althea Brothers. And at 17, there was a new entry for the Chemical Brothers and Leave Home. But we're into a single which the writer said he dedicated to the memory of the Wigan Casino. Edwin Collins, A Girl Like You, was in new entry this week at...

0: Remember that song being everywhere in the summer of 95? This week it was a brand new entry in the charts. Not unlucky for Edwyn Collins, in at 13 with, of course, A Girl Like You. So we're back into the top 10. We've reached position number 5, and this was on the way down. It had been as high as number 3. This week it had dropped down to number 5, and it was the first time in over 13 years that Michael Jackson had teamed up with his sister Janet, because after all, that's her singing backing vocals on PYT. I bet you didn't know that. This one, though, was a little bit more famous. Scream.
1: 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Number 5.

0: It was a non-mover this week at number four, a song made originally famous by the Corgis back in 1979, Everybody's Gotta Learn Sometimes. And prior to that, Michael Jackson and Janet Jackson. It was Scream, of course. And apparently, according to the Guinness Book of Records, it cranked up a record for the most expensive pop video ever made at a cost at 1995 prices of £7 million. Sounds nothing now, does it, to be honest with you, but in those days, that was a hell of a load of money. Right, so we've done 6 to 4. We're into the top three next, and as the numbers get smaller, the hits get bigger. Join us in 2 minutes' time, and we'll hear the top three of 31 years ago today as we look back at the charts of 1995.
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0: Still can't believe it took them until 1991 to have their first hit. 4 years later, in 1995, that was doing the business for them. Pulp, of course, and Common People. You might remember it coming from the album Different Class, which incidentally got released at midnight. So no, I was working for a radio station that covered that, and I had to go and interview people outside HMV at the time. So that was down one place from 2 to 3. This was a brand new entry, the highest new entry this week for U2. Hold Me, Thrill Me, Kiss Me, Kill Me at 2.
1: Back in time.

0: from Batman Forever, U2. Hold me, thrill me, kiss me, kill me. Britain's number two. So let's take a look at that top 10 from 1995 at 10. Jam and Spoon, Right in the Night at 9. Perez Prado and Guaglione at 8. Scatman John and the Scatman Song at 7. It was Wakefield and Think of You at 6. Bon Jovi, This Ain't a Love Song. And at 5, Michael and Janet Jackson and Scream.
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0: In at 4. Baby D, I Need Your Lovin'. At 3, it was Pulp and Common People. At 2, you've just heard it, U2, Hold Me, Thrill Me, Kiss Me, Kill Me, which meant at the double A side for Robson and Jerome, Unchained Melody and Wycliffe of Dover, at number 1. That's a top 10 at 10 for Friday, and that is me done on the Bigger, Brighter Breakfast Show for this week. I'll see you Monday at 7. Jets next. Have a great weekend.
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1: All Year 13 students are going to be offered a meningitis B vaccine, along with anyone under 25 starting uni this year.
2: We know that young people going into their first year of university are seven times more likely than others to catch Men B. They are at the highest risk.
1: That's Health Secretary James Murray. Outbreaks in Kent earlier this year, along with clusters of cases in Dorset and Berkshire, led to three deaths. It consists of two jabs given in July and August or September if you're away on holiday. The UK's first daily weight loss pill has been approved for private prescriptions. The Wegovy tablet is for obese adults with a BMI of 30 or above, but there are calls for more support from a lifestyle point of view for people using weight loss drugs. Personal trainer Rachel Olsen-Sala runs PT Unleashed in West Yorkshire. She says losing pounds fast without being active can be unhealthy.
3: Muscle obviously plays a vital role in keeping us strong, keeping us mobile, and healthy. And if someone loses a significant amount of weight without exercising, particularly without doing some form of resistance or strength training, they may find that actually they become weaker and less physically capable, even though the number on the scales has gone down.
1: A 36-year-old man has become the 22nd person to be charged in connection with violence in Southampton last week. It broke out following the trial of Henry Novak's killer. Ryan Atkinson is set to appear at Southampton Magistrates Court later, charged with violent disorder. The PM's cabinet has suffered yet another blow by the resignation of John Healey as Defence Secretary. He resigned from his role after a dispute with Sir Keir Starmer about long-term funding for the military. Armed Forces Minister Al Cairns has also resigned, as well as two parliamentary aides. And Taylor Swift has made history as the youngest woman to be inducted into the Songwriters Hall of Fame. She paid an emotional tribute to her parents and brother at the New York ceremony. From Radio News Hub, I'm Grace McIntosh.
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6: A performance from Shakira and three red cards. The opening game of the World Cup's not been without drama. Mexico beat South Africa 2-0 and South Korea have beaten Czechia 2-1. Meanwhile, Scotland are just 2 days away from their opening game against Haiti. Kenny McLean says he can't wait to get started.
7: Preparations have been amazing. Couldn't have went any better. And, you know, we need to maximise the opportunity that we've got, and that's what we've been doing the last couple of weeks since we've met up. Really good build-up, obviously. Good couple games, plenty of players getting plenty of minutes, and, you know, as prepared as we could be, to be honest.
6: Tommy Fury and Eddie Hall are in final preparations for their big fight tomorrow. They face each other in Manchester. Tommy says it'll be a tough bout.
8: Eddie just needs that one punch, whereas me, I've got to be on my game and think about what's coming, catch, defend, move, for all the duration of the fight. Well, that's what we've trained to do. I've left no stone unturned. I turn up to every fight in phenomenal shape.
6: And ex-British number one Dan Evans is to retire from tennis after Wimbledon.
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9: All right, a few patches of light rain will be around through the afternoon. It will be warmer and a breezier day. Saturday will be breezy with variable clouds, sunny intervals, one or two light showers drifting in from the northwest, and clearing skies, mostly dry for Sunday with sunny spells. So how's that for the weekend so far? How you doing? You all right? Welcome. This is Feel Good Friday, More Music Friday. Believe me, I am going to squeeze in the tunes right here.
0: Now, kicking off another hour of the best variety of hits across Rotherham and Sheffield.

0: I must say, I thought George Michael done an excellent job after Freddie died. And George Michael, I don't think nobody could have beat his version too. Queen, Somebody to Love, right across South Yorkshire, Rother Radio.
1: It just won't start. It won't start.
0: I used to always have cars like that wouldn't start. It's different nowadays, yeah.

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0: What's happening today, by the way, is number one's at 1 p.m. By the way, that's Lone Star. Just in case you were thinking, number one's at 1 p.m. Then, of course, it's Non-Stop Music at 2. Get us well in the mood for the weekend. And then, if it gets busy on the roads and everything, because it is a Friday, you know, weekend and all that, so if it gets busy, Wayne on the Drive Time Show is in touch with it all, so you'll find out.
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2: Former Little Britain star Matt Lucas has signed up for the next series of Taskmaster, fronted by Greg Davis and his assistant Alex Horn. Lucas will join four other comedians for the 22nd series of the Channel 4 show. The Court of Appeal has been told Blur drummer David Rowntree should be allowed to continue his legal battle over £200 million in music royalties. Rowntree's seeking to bring a legal claim on behalf of 160,000 songwriters against the Performing Rights Society. He's challenging a practice which sees music producers benefit from some royalties, but not songwriters. Game of Thrones star Conley Thill is joining the Peaky Blinders spin-off series. Set in 1950s Birmingham, the show follows gangster Tommy Shelby's family as they navigate the aftermath of the Second World War. Zoe Kravitz says she finds talk of a possible engagement to Harry Styles as overwhelming. And Olivia Rodrigo's hoping for another chart-topping album this time next week. Her third album, You Seem Pretty Sad for a Girl So In Love, is out today and features a collaboration with The Cure's Robert Smith.
1: Jeff Webster. This

0: B.O.B. B.O.B. Bob. His name is Bob. And Bruno Mars. Nothing on you. How you doing today, by the way? Hope things are working out for you. And don't forget, too, from everybody here at Rother Radio, we just hope you have a stupendous, fantastic weekend. And stay with us, too, because it's always great to have you right across South Yorkshire. Proud to be local. This is what we are. Right. We're going to play more tunes right through to the top of the hour. I did say that it was More Music Friday, and that I do mean, and we're going to do it. And don't forget, too, if you're at work at the moment, I'm going to play a song for you, or if you're driving around, whatever you may be doing, yeah, stand by.
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1: Celebrated artist David Hockney has died at the age of 88. Hockney was one of the most influential artists of the 20th and 21st centuries who'd worked in a range of mediums. His publicist made the announcement and said he passed away peacefully at home in London on Thursday. Next, Keir Starmer needs to take bold and courageous decisions to properly fund the UK's defence. That's what the former Armed Forces Minister Al Khan says. The PM's cabinet has suffered yet another blow by the resignation of John Healey as Defence Secretary. Armed Forces Minister Al Khan has also resigned. Business Secretary Peter Kyle denied the defence investment plan was in tatters as a result. If you're under 25 and starting uni this year, you're going to be able to have a meningitis B vaccination over the summer. Here's Health Secretary James Murray.
2: I've taken the decision that we need a one-off vaccination programme this year to protect young people who might be going to university later this year or to residential further education.
1: Everyone in the current year 13 will be offered the two injections regardless of whether they're heading into higher education. It follows outbreaks in Kent earlier this year, along with clusters of cases in Dorset and Berkshire that together led to three deaths. The UK's first daily weight loss pill has been approved by the medicines regulator. The Wegovy tablet is taken daily and is for obese adults with a BMI of 30 or above. Laura Southern is a nutritional therapist at London Food Therapy. She says the medication needs to be taken alongside a balanced diet.
3: When we're eating less food, there's a real risk of malnutrition. So you're maybe just wanting to eat or only able to eat one meal a day. And then there's a risk of not having enough of the micronutrients, the macronutrients.
1: And Taylor Swift has made history as the youngest woman to be inducted into the Songwriters Hall of Fame. She paid an emotional tribute to her parents and brother at the New York ceremony. That's the latest from Radio News Hub. I'm Tanita Sins.
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6: A performance from Shakira and three red cards. The opening game of the World Cup's not been without drama. Mexico beat South Africa 2-0 and South Korea have beaten Czechia 2-1. Meanwhile, Scotland are just 2 days away from their opening game against Haiti. Kenny McLean says he can't wait to get started.
7: Preparations have been amazing. Couldn't have went any better. And, you know, we need to maximise the opportunity that we've got, and that's what we've been doing the last couple of weeks since we've met up. Really good build-up, obviously. Good couple games, plenty of players getting plenty of minutes, and, you know, as prepared as we could be, to be honest.
6: Tommy Fury and Eddie Hall are in final preparations for their big fight tomorrow. They face each other in Manchester. Tommy says it'll be a tough bout.
8: Eddie just needs that one punch, whereas me, I've got to be on my game and think about what's coming, catch, defend, move, for all the duration of the fight. Well, that's what we've trained to do. I've left no stone unturned. I turn up to every fight in phenomenal shape.
6: And ex-British number one Dan Evans is to retire from tennis after Wimbledon.
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9: It'll be sunny throughout the afternoon, by the way. A breezier day, though, but sunny for warmer. Saturday will be breezy with variable clouds, sunny intervals, and one or two light showers expected. What about Sunday? It's going to be a sunny day Sunday, so I wouldn't say a bad weekend, really. Good light shower, but hell, we can cope with that, can't we, eh? It was Brits here. Leo, say it, no doubt. I mean, the band is, no doubt. And Tyler James, yeah? Say it.
0: Now, kicking off another hour of the best variety of hits across Rotherham and Sheffield.

Don't forget, I'm going to tell you about something rather good very soon, and it is actually in Sheffield, Olympic Legacy in Action Community Day, and I'll tell you about that soon. It's well worth it. Anyway, hi to you. We're now into the afternoon. Happy weekend, I do hope, whatever you may be doing, even if you're working as well in retail, hospitality, I don't know, whatever. Have a great one.

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1: 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Love local. Love music. 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

0: It's on the way this weekend. Let's just make sure it is. Oh, yeah, yes, it is. Olympic Legacy and Action Community Day, right, in Sheffield. And I can tell you now, it's going to be fun. This is the Sheffield Olympic Legacy Park. Looking for a great day out. It's all there, the whole lot's on. And, of course, for all the family this Sunday, head along to the Olympic Legacy Action Community Day. And, of course, it will be fun. That's the Legacy Action Community Day at Sheffield Olympic Legacy Park. That's a mouthful, that is. Anyway, all kinds of things on: sports, basketball, climbing, football, canoeing, paddle boarding. My God, the whole lot's on there. So you've just got to go. It'll be a great day. More than 3,000 people went there or attended it last time. So make sure you go. And Rother Radio team will be there too. The Rother Radio lot will be there too. I'm broadcasting live from it. Have a great day.
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1: 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Hey, guess. Come on, guess what's coming next. 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
3: Former Little Britain star Matt Lucas has signed up for the next series of Taskmaster, fronted by Greg Davis and his assistant Alex Horn. Lucas will join four other comedians for the 22nd series of the Channel 4 show. The Court of Appeal has been told Blur drummer David Rowntree should be allowed to continue his legal battle over £200 million in music royalties. Rowntree seeking to bring a legal claim on behalf of 160,000 songwriters against the Performing Rights Society. He's challenging a practice which sees music producers benefit from some royalties, but not songwriters. Game of Thrones star Conley Thill is joining the Peaky Blinders spin-off series. Set in 1950s Birmingham, the show follows gangster Tommy Shelby's family as they navigate the aftermath of the Second World War. Zoe Kravitz says she finds talk of a possible engagement to Harry Styles as overwhelming. And Olivia Rodrigo's hoping for another chart-topping album this time next week. Her third album, You Seem Pretty Sad for a Girl So In Love, is out today and features a collaboration with The Cure's Robert Smith.
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0: We've got a real disco one on the way. I mean, you can't beat Earth, Wind & Fire, can you? Eh? Oh. Sing that, baby. Will Smith.
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2: Celebrated artist David Hockney has died at the age of 88. I'm Grace McIntosh and you're listening to the Lunchtime News programme from Radio News Hub. Also on the show today, all Year 13 students are to be offered a meningitis B vaccine along with anyone under 25 starting uni this year. We'll be finding out what space stretching is and why homeowners are learning to embrace it. And the World Cup has kicked off, quite literally, in Mexico with an eventful opening game. Jules will have more on that later. But first, let's take a look at today's other top stories with Andy Hoyle.
3: Former Parachute Regiment Officer Dan Jarvis has been appointed as the new Defence Secretary. The PM's cabinet suffered yet another blow by the resignation of John Healey as Defence Secretary. Armed Forces Minister Al Carnes has also resigned. An alternative to weight loss jabs has been approved for private prescriptions in the UK. The daily Wegovy tablet is for people with a BMI over 30 or those who are overweight and have a related condition like high blood pressure. Britain's economy shrank by 0.1% in April, marking its first monthly contraction in 8 months. That's despite stronger growth across the previous 3 months. And British rock band Razorlight are going on tour to mark 20 years since the release of their hit album. They'll kick off with a run of shows in Europe before heading to the UK and Ireland.
2: Thanks for that, Andy. Now on to our top story this lunchtime. David Hockney, one of the most celebrated and influential British artists of modern time, has died. His publicist says he passed away peacefully at his home, 1 month shy of his 89th birthday. Lisa Darville has been taking a look back at his life and legacy.
4: Born in Bradford in 1937, the fourth of five children in a working-class family, he decided age 11 to be an artist. He went to the Royal College of Art in London, where he was mocked for his Yorkshire accent. It was his move to Los Angeles in 1964 which brought the shift in his work that was to make his reputation. From the blue swimming pools of California to the lush green landscapes of his native Yorkshire, Hockney's art was filled with colour and light, some of the most memorable images of the 20th and 21st centuries. Speaking in 2015, whilst opening a new exhibition of his work in London, he laughed off the idea of ever leaving the studio.
1: No, artists don't retire. I live in the studio, really.
4: Long seen as a national treasure, with his huge round spectacles, gentle Yorkshire burr and bleach blonde hair, his image was almost as distinctive and familiar as his paintings.
2: Now, if you're in Year 13 at college or sixth form, or you're starting uni this year and under 25, you can have a meningitis B jab on the NHS over the summer. Liz Whittaker has the details.
5: The announcement of the one-off vaccination programme comes after an outbreak of the infection in Kent earlier this year, along with clusters of cases in Dorset and Berkshire that together led to 3 deaths. All young people in the UK born between the 1st of September 2007 and the 31st of August 2008 will be contacted to offer them the injections. And if that's not you, but you're under 25 and starting uni this year, you can request them. Dr. Shamez Ladhani is from the UKHSA.
6: So the vaccine we are using is called Bexsero. We've been using the same vaccine for infants since 2015, and it has an excellent record in terms of protection and the time it protects for. There are other countries that are also using it in young adults, and we know that it protects for at least 5 years and probably longer. We don't have long-term data because it's quite a new vaccine, but we are confident that it will protect for the time that is needed in the next few years.
5: So why aren't people who are already at university being offered the jab?
6: Yes, the second year and third year are still at university, but we know that just turning 18 and the behaviors that go along with being 18, for example, being allowed to go to pubs and clubs and bars and so on, the intimate close contacts that people have, smoking and vaping, all those risk factors really kick in at 18 years of age. And that really is a peak risk.
5: So if you're eligible, you'll get the chance to have your first dose from July the 20th, with a second dose given in August or in September if you're on holiday.
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2: Now, new research from Smart Energy GB suggests many homeowners are embracing a trend dubbed space stretching, as only one in five now say they would prefer to move house rather than adapt their home. Whether it's changing spare rooms, garages or lofts, three quarters of homeowners say they've considered reimagining their home to make better use of the space available. James Dickman has been speaking to TV interior designer Lawrence Llewellyn Bowen, who shares his insight on this trend, as well as how getting a smart meter can help with managing changes in energy usage that come with the evolving needs of the home.
11: So I think for many, it's the fact that moving house actually costs so much. But for more than a quarter of the people, including myself, the main reason is actually sentimental. And a home is more than just bricks and mortar. It's tied to memories and milestones. So adapting can be far more appealing than starting again elsewhere.
12: Well, what sort of space stretching can people actually do in their homes?
11: So obviously it's going to depend on each individual situation, but it could be making space to house multiple generations, creating a dedicated workspace, or moving a bedroom perhaps to accommodate somebody with mobility issues. Whatever the reason, it's about looking at the space you already have and finding ways to make it work better for your family's needs.
12: Well, how else can people really benefit from renovations?
11: So as well as squeezing every inch of potential out of your space, these renovations provide a great opportunity to future-proof your home. Simple energy-saving measures such as installing a smart meter can make a real difference, especially if you've got more people under one roof. In fact, more than half of smart meter owners say that it helps them really better understand and manage their energy use in their newly adapted spaces.
2: The World Cup is now well and truly underway after quite an eventful start in Mexico. Jules Lucy Bridge has more on that and today's sport news.
13: A performance from Shakira and Burna Boy kicked off the World Cup yesterday in Mexico, and the opening game wasn't without drama. Three players were sent off as Mexico beat South Africa 2-0. Elsewhere, South Korea came from behind to beat Czechia by 2-1. Co-host Canada are now in the spotlight as they take on Bosnia and Herzegovina tonight in Toronto. Meanwhile, Scotland are just 2 days away from their opening World Cup game against Haiti. Kenny McLean said he can't wait to get started.
14: Preparations have been amazing. Couldn't have went any better. And, you know, we need to maximise the opportunity that we've got. And that's what we've been doing for the last couple of weeks since we've met up. Really good build-up. Obviously, good couple games. Plenty of players getting plenty of minutes. And, you know, as prepared as we could be honest.
13: Tommy Fury and Eddie Hall are in final preparations for their big fight tomorrow evening. They'll face each other at the AO Arena in Manchester. Tommy says it'll be a tough bout.
15: Eddie just needs that one punch, whereas me, I've got to be on my game and think about what's coming, catch, defend, move for all the duration of the fight. But that's what we're trained to do. I've left no stone unturned. I turn up to every fight in phenomenal shape and I'm fully prepared for anything that comes my way on Saturday night.
13: And former British tennis number one Dan Evans is to retire from the sport after this year's Wimbledon.
2: Thanks for that, Jules. Now, a quick look at the weather before we go. Mostly cloudy with patchy rain in the south and showers in the northwest, but brighter in the east, dry in central and southern areas, highs of 21 degrees Celsius. Looking ahead to Saturday, some rain and showers in the north. Mostly dry this weekend with sunny spells and highs of 23 degrees Celsius. That's all from me today. I'm Grace McIntosh, and you've been listening to the Lunchtime News programme from Radio News Hub. Have a great rest of your afternoon.
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16: Mostly cloudy with patchy rain in the south and showers in the northwest, but brighter in the east. Dry in central and southern areas, highs of 21 degrees Celsius.
0: Now, kicking off another hour of the best variety of hits across Rotherham and Sheffield. 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

More music Friday. On the floor, yes, you know, regular one with me after, you know, after a few and all that. No, I'm only joking. Blondie, 2, South Yorkshire's Rother Radio, Jeff Webster. A Feel Good Friday, More Music Friday, and what about this? This is a

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0: Radio Alive. This is great stuff. This is at the Olympic Legacy in Action Community Day. It's in Sheffield. So that's this Sunday, 14th of June. We shall be there. That's Sheffield Olympic Legacy Park. Sounds fun to me. Just get down there. It's on. It'll be a great day, whatever you do. Whatever you feel, it's a whole day of sport and everything great for kids. Just make sure you're there. And as I said, Rother Radio there too.
1: Number one's at one. Rother.

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1: David Hockney, one of the most celebrated and influential British artists of modern times, has died. Lisa Darvill has more.
2: In a statement, David Hockney's publicist said he died peacefully at home, 1 month short of his 89th birthday. His celebrated career spanned 7 decades, and his most famous paintings included The Splash, A Bigger Splash, Portrait of an Artist, My Parents, and Mr. and Mrs. Clark and Percy. Continuing to work into his later life, he laughed off the idea of retirement at an exhibition in 2015.
3: I live in the studio, really. See all the plays I really want to be.
2: He was lauded for his use of different formats, embracing digital art and the use of iPads as much as traditional painting.
1: Next, Sir Keir Starmer needs to take bold and courageous decisions to properly fund the UK's defence. That's what the former Armed Forces Minister Al Khan says. The PM's cabinet has suffered yet another blow by the resignation of John Healey as Defence Secretary. A teenage girl has appeared in court accused of attempting to murder 2 students and a teacher following a knife attack at a school in Manchester. The alleged attack is being investigated by counter-terrorism police, but at this time has not been declared a terrorist incident. The teenager will next appear at the Old Bailey on June 19th. A daily weight loss pill has been approved for use in the UK by the medicines regulator. The Wegovy tablet is designed for adults with obesity or those who are overweight and have related health conditions such as high blood pressure. Laura Southern is a nutritional therapist at London Food Therapy.
4: As a nutritionist, it's really important that we don't equate weight loss with health. So these medications are fantastic in helping people who are struggling to lose weight, but that doesn't always come with positive health outcomes.
1: And a collection of World Cup memorabilia, including Pelé's 1958 winner's medal, is expected to fetch more than £2 million at auction. It will go under the hammer this month. That's the latest from Radio News Hub. I'm Tanita Sims.
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6: A performance from Shakira and 3 red cards. The opening game of the World Cup's not been without drama. Mexico beat South Africa 2-0 and South Korea have beaten Czechia 2-1. Meanwhile, Scotland are just 2 days away from their opening game against Haiti. Kenny McLean says he can't wait to get started.
7: Preparations have been amazing. Couldn't have went any better. And, you know, we need to maximise the opportunity that we've got, and that's what we've been doing the last couple of weeks since we've met up. Really good build-up, obviously. Good couple games, plenty of players getting plenty of minutes, and, you know, as prepared as we could be, to be honest.
6: Tommy Fury and Eddie Hall are in final preparations for their big fight tomorrow. They face each other in Manchester. Tommy says it'll be a tough bout.
8: Eddie just needs that one punch, whereas me, I've got to be on my game and think about what's coming, catch, defend, move, for all the duration of the fight. Well, that's what we've trained to do. I've left no stone unturned. I've turned up to every fight in phenomenal shape.
6: And ex-British number one Dan Evans is to retire from tennis after Wimbledon.
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9: Keep your umbrella to hand. Very rainy all day, but drying up later this afternoon. Still mild, though, with lows this afternoon of 16 Celsius. Tomorrow's looking a lot drier with a bit of sun through the afternoon as well, and highs of 18. Right now, 19's your high at Wickersley and Carr, and over here at Rother Radio. I'm Matt, and welcome once again to your Rother Radio Afternoon Show on Friday the 12th of June. I'm here until 4, and I've got plenty of the very best hits for you to start that wind down for your feel-good weekend. First up, it's an evergreen classic from Rick Astley.
0: Now, kicking off another hour of the best variety of hits across Rotherham and Sheffield.

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Raw Marsh, Crooks, Swinton. Love local. 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

0: Kevin Little on Rother Radio, your love local love music station. Before that, Alex Warren. Still got plenty more to come for your Friday afternoon wind down, including Lewis Capaldi and Lady Gaga, right after this.
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It's Lewis Capaldi here on Rother Radio. Before that, Lady Gaga and Rain On Me, the general thoughts of the last week or so. Right, got any plans this weekend? If you're looking for something to do, why not join us at the Olympic Legacy in Action Community Day at the Sheffield Olympic Legacy Park? It's a free day out with a chance to try loads of different activities, including archery, basketball, climbing, and more. It's looking like it's going to be one of the biggest sports events in South Yorkshire this summer, and we'll be broadcasting live from the event throughout the day too, to make sure you come down and say hello. Up next, it's a brilliant one, this, Rochford and Cuddly Toy.

0: Telemetry, and always the last to know here on your Rother Radio afternoon show, bringing you the best variety of hits for South Yorkshire. Before that, Girls Aloud and Love Machine. Not heard that one in a very long time now. Right, still plenty more to come, including songs from Pixie Lott, Pitbull and more right after this.
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Pitbull here on Rother Radio, before that Madcon and also Pixie Lott. Coming up to 3 o'clock now, which means it's almost time for your latest headlines. Still plenty more to come this afternoon, but first it's the legendary Blue Oyster Cult and Don't Fear the Reaper.

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1: Keir Starmer has admitted he's got to turn things around if he's going to remain as Prime Minister. His authority has suffered a further blow with the resignation of Defence Secretary John Healey over long-delayed defence investment plans. The Prime Minister insisted defence spending was a priority. Next, David Hockney has died aged 88. His publicist says he died peacefully at his home yesterday. Lisa Darvall looks back over his life.
2: Long seen as a national treasure with his huge round spectacles, gentle Yorkshire burr and bleach blonde hair, his image was almost as distinctive and familiar as his paintings. Over the course of more than seven decades, his joyful, optimistic vision made him one of the world's most popular artists, responsible for some of the most memorable images of the 20th and 21st centuries. In 2018, his painting Portrait of an Artist, Paul with Two Figures, was sold at auction in New York for $90 million, smashing the then record for a work by a living artist.
1: A driver who caused the deaths of a father and one of his closest friends in a car crash while over the drink driving limits has been jailed for 12 years. Leimonos Navidas and Kaylin Hadzviev died during the collision on the A13 near Rainham, East London, on February 14th last year. The UK's first daily weight loss pill has been approved for private prescriptions. The Wegovy tablet is for obese adults with a BMI of 30 or above. Personal trainer Rachel Olsen-Seller runs PT Unleashed in West Yorkshire.
3: To lose fat while preserving as much muscle as possible. Exercise obviously brings benefits that medication alone can't provide, and it also improves cardiovascular fitness.
1: And the World Cup is now well and truly underway. Mexico beat South Africa 2-0 and South Korea got off to a winning start as they came from behind to beat Czechia 2-1. Attention now turns to co-host Canada. That's the latest from Radio News Hub. I'm Tanita Sims.
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1: It's the start of the Women's T20 World Cup as England take on Sri Lanka in the opening match at Edgbaston. Captain Nat Sivert Brunt is relishing the extra pressure of being hosts.
6: We're the home team, so obviously the home crowd needs to get behind the home team. But we really enjoy playing cricket. I hope that that sort of comes across when we play our matches, and we love playing together as a team.
1: One other cricket line, a New Zealand batsman, Kane Williamson, has announced his retirement from international cricket ahead of the second test against England. At the Men's Football World Cup, after Mexico's opening game victory against South Africa, the other two co-hosts are preparing for their first games. Canada take on Bosnia-Herzegovina in Toronto, while the USA face Paraguay in LA. In other football news, tributes are being paid to former Watford and Wales international Kenny Jackett, who's died at the age of 64. And in F1, Pierre Gasly has had his third place finish at Monaco reinstated after successfully appealing a pit lane speeding penalty.
0: Rother Radio weather with Flamingoland Resort Yorkshire. 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
7: Keep your umbrella to hand. It's very rainy all day, but drying up later this afternoon. Still mild though, with lows this afternoon of 16 Celsius. Tomorrow's looking a lot drier, with a bit of sun through the afternoon as well, and highs of 18. Right now, 19's your high in Hellerby and Brinsworth, and over here at Rother Radio. Welcome back to your Rother Radio Afternoon Show with me, Matt Smith, getting you ready for your feel-good weekend. Still got plenty of brilliant hits to come for you, Boyzone coming up in a bit. But first, don't need to wait much longer, it's Michael Gray and The Weeknd.
0: Now, kicking off another hour of the best variety of hits across Rotherham and Sheffield.

Poison and No Matter What here on Rother Radio. Up next, it's a request from Cecily for a very special occasion. A very happy birthday to you, and here's a ha with Take On Me.

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1: 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Love local. Love music. This is Rother Radio. Why

Oh, that one's a toe tapper, isn't it? Hoosiers and Goodbye Mr. A here on your Rother Radio afternoon show. Before that, Calvin Harris and My Way. Still plenty more to come right after this.

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Hey, it's Kenny Rogers and Dolly Parton. Before that, Bruno Mars on Rother Radio, bringing you the best variety of hits for South Yorkshire. Up next, it's Charlie Puth.

Sienna Spyro here on Rother Radio. Still plenty more of the best variety of hits for South Yorkshire for you coming up, including Jessie J, Scouting for Girls, and Craig David, right after this.

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Craig David and Magic here on your Rother Radio Afternoon Show. I mentioned it a bit earlier, but don't forget we're at the Olympic Legacy in Action Community Day this Sunday at the Sheffield Olympic Legacy Park. Come and say hi to us there, but if you can't make it, we'll be broadcasting through the day, so make sure you tune in. Still plenty to come. I'm still here with you until four. Up next, Scouting for Girls.

Jessie J, and before that, Kim Wilde here on your Rother Radio Afternoon Show. Coming up to four now, which means it's almost time for me to hand the controls over to Wayne for the big drive home after your latest headlines. Thank you very much for tuning in as always. Great to have you here. I'll be back the same time next week, but I'll leave you with one more song. It's another classic. It's Fleetwood Mac and Dreams.

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1: David Hockney, one of the most celebrated and influential British artists of modern times, has died. He was 88. In a career spanning 7 decades, he was lauded for embracing digital art and the use of iPads as much as traditional painting. Even into his 80s, he laughed off suggestions of retirement.
2: Artists don't retire. I live in the studio, really. And that's all I want to do now. It's the only place I really want to be.
1: The Prime Minister's defended the tough decisions he's had to make over defence spending. Sir Keir Starmer's lost his Defence Secretary and Armed Forces Minister within hours of each other after they disagreed with his plans. A mother who murdered her 7-week-old daughter in a fit of rage has been jailed for a minimum of 12 years. Sarah Ngaba from Telford visited a shop to buy a lottery ticket before seeking medical help for her daughter Eliza. Detective Chief Inspector Lee Holhouse is from West Mercia Police.
3: A young child suffered unimaginable and life-altering injuries at the hands of the very person who should have been her greatest protector. Eliza endured the consequences of her mother's violence for the remainder of her tragically short life, carrying both a physical and emotional burden of what was done to her.
1: Elon Musk is widely expected to become the world's first trillionaire later. It comes as his SpaceX company is being listed on the US stock exchange. At least 60% of children in England should be walking or cycling to school within a decade. The government's unveiled new active travel plans for millions of 5 to 16-year-olds. Harry Styles begins his record-breaking run of 12 nights at Wembley tonight. These fans say he's a one-off.
4: I've literally got his lyrics tattooed on me.
5: I feel like I've grown up with him in a way.
4: Going back a few years ago, I suffered by my anxiety, and his music was the only thing that gave me a bit of hope, really.
1: And Harry's former girlfriend Taylor Swift's made an emotional 21-minute speech after becoming the youngest woman ever to be inducted into the Songwriters Hall of Fame. That's the latest from Radio News Hub. I'm David Hall.
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8: It's the start of the Women's T20 World Cup as England take on Sri Lanka in the opening match at Edgbaston. Captain Nat Sivett-Brunt is relishing the extra pressure of being hosts.
9: We're the home team, so obviously the home crowd needs to get behind the home team. But we really enjoy playing cricket. I hope that that sort of comes across when we play our matches, and we love playing together as a team.
8: One other cricket line, a New Zealand batsman, Kane Williamson, has announced his retirement from international cricket ahead of the second test against England. At the Men's Football World Cup, after Mexico's opening game victory against South Africa, the other two co-hosts are preparing for their first games. Canada take on Bosnia-Herzegovina in Toronto, while the USA face Paraguay in LA. In other football news, tributes are being paid to former Watford and Wales international Kenny Jackets, who's died at the age of 64. And in F1, Pierre Gasly has had his third place finish at Monaco reinstated after successfully appealing a pit lane speeding penalty.
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11: It's not looking too bad on the region's roads at the moment. Just a reminder that Attercliffe Road remains closed between Worksop Road and Staniforth Road. It's closed through until November. There is a signed diversion in operation. If you do spot anything else, though, when it's safe and legal, give our Jambusters team a call.
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11: Sunny spells this evening and remaining windy overnight with lows down to around 9 degrees Celsius. Tomorrow cloudy with scattered showers, still windy though, and feeling cool with highs of 18. Right now 21 is your high in Treton and Parsons Cross, and it's the same here at Rother Radio. So welcome along then to your big drive, and welcome to your gateway to your feel-good weekend. Of course, it's Friday. Yay! Right, Meghan Trainor, still don't care on the way. And first, let's kick off with Jessie Ware.
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0: o'clock. It's a free day out for all the family, and it's a full day of celebration of sport, health and community, and the chance to try loads of different activities, from archery and basketball through to climbing, football, canoeing and even paddleboarding as well. There'll also be arts and crafts, face painting and plenty more happening across the site throughout the day. More than 3,000 people are expected to attend, making it one of the biggest community sport events in South Yorkshire this summer. And the best bit is, we're going to be there too, broadcasting live throughout the day. So if you're coming down, make sure you come and say hello to us as well.
1: I'm sitting down here, but hey, you can see me.
0: So don't miss it. Fantastic free family day out, celebrating everything sport, activity and community, right at the heart of the Sheffield Olympic Legacy Park at the Steel City Stadium. Come and say hello on Sunday from 11 o'clock. Right, let's continue now with Lean Marley.

is sitting down there so you can't see her. Who would have thought of coming up with lyrics to a song about sitting in a corner somewhere? Well, that's what I envisage. She's sat in a corner, just hiding away there in the background. But great song from 2000, 26 years ago. I remember when that came out. It was an awesome song then. It still is now. Of course, your Friday's big drive home, weather-wise today, a much better day than it were yesterday. We had that horrible drizzle for a time as well, for a few hours. The one that soaks you through. It's worse than normal rain, isn't it? Because there's so much of the stuff, it just soaks you through. And if you run as well,

0: you get just as wet, if not wetter, by running. A lot of people run. They go, oh, I'm going to run down the street, and you end up just as wet as if you'd have walked it. Anyway, weather-wise, over the weekend, a few showers here and there, not looking too bad. Tomorrow, it's going to be windy. Sunday, not looking like a bad day. Some sunny spells around. Not as warm as they forecasted the other day. The forecast has changed ever so slightly, but it looks like it's going to remain dry. The wind will ease as well, so it's not going to be too windy. It's going to be quite nice. We're under the sunshine on Sunday with highs of around 23, 24 degrees. So not quite as warm as they were expecting, but certainly not a bad day Sunday either.
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7: In Sheffield, it's looking busy on Neverthorpe Roads, but between the University Square roundabouts and also Shales Moor. Busy on the Sheffield Parkway as well. This is from the Arbuthnot turnoff down to the junction with Derek Dooley Way. Also the A57, the Mosborough Parkway, that's busy from the Sheffield Parkway through to the Kyleslie Hill roundabout. Some traffic on Rotherham Gateway as well. This is after the Catcliffe turnoff down to the Catcliffe roundabout. So also some slow moving traffic along West Borcher Road and Centenary Way as well, close to the Kenclough roundabouts, and West Borcher Road through to the Rotherway roundabout. A little bit of traffic around the Western Crossroads, but nothing really too untoward there really for the time of day. Old Walk Lane heading down the Wash towards the Mushroom roundabout, that's looking busy there as well. In Doncaster, we've got some slow moving traffic on Wheatley Hall Road. This is as you're heading towards the Clay Lane roundabout at the moment, so watch out for that one. Busier than usual for the time of day. Also, the Racecourse roundabout, busy on the approach there, especially as you're coming off Ledger Way or Bawtry Road, and York Road past the Dunham Retail Park, looking busy in both directions. Bentley Road, this is travelling inbound towards City as well, down towards the St Mary's roundabout. It's busy there at the moment. And on the motorway networks, we've got some slow moving traffic on the A1M. This is from junction number 35, heading northbound through to junction 36. That's for the Wormsworth turnoff. M18 as well, busy northbound from junction 1 at Bramley through to junction 2 for the A1M turnoff. And on the M1, we've got some slow moving traffic in both directions between junctions 33 at Catcliffe and 34 at Meadowhall as well. Looking rather sluggish, especially on the southbound direction coming down towards junction 33 currently. That's about it from now, but if you spot anything else when it's safe and legal, give our Jambusters team a call.
2: Bus running late? Stuck in traffic? Call our Jambusters hotline on 01709 257 175. 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

0: It's Neo because of you here on Rother Radio on your Feel Good Friday today. Of course, warming up for the weekend just after 6:30 with our Friday Night Jams. More on that in just a little bit. But first, let's take a look at the headlines across South Yorkshire. And first up, another business has officially signed up for Rotherham's £47 million Forge Island development. Rotherham Council has confirmed that Smoke and Pepper will open next to the Arc Cinema later this summer. The contemporary street food restaurant is known for its smoked meats and loaded dishes and will join existing businesses including Vitro Lounge, Heavenly Desserts and the 69-room Travel Lodge Hotel. The new venture is being brought to Forge Island by local businessman Dahoud Tahir, who already operates Heavenly Desserts at the site. Council leader Chris Reid says the addition strengthens the overall offer at Forge Island and brings something different to the town centre. A well-known Rotherham retailer is preparing to close its town centre premises. Yellow Brick Road, which specialises in gifts, toys and collectibles, has announced that its high street shop will close, although the business says it will continue trading online and will still be receiving new stock throughout the year. The announcement comes as businesses continue to adapt to changing shopping habits and rising costs. Rotherham Council has successfully prosecuted a landlord after inspectors discovered serious hazards at a private rented property. The authority says action was taken following concerns about living conditions, with the case highlighting the council's ongoing work to improve housing standards across the borough. Housing officers say ensuring tenants have safe and decent accommodation remains a key priority. Businesses from across South Yorkshire are continuing to reflect on this week's South Yorkshire Business Expo at the ACL New York Stadium. Hundreds of firms attended the event, which brought together entrepreneurs, investors and local organisations from across the region. Organisers say the expo continues to grow and provides an important opportunity for businesses to build relationships and support economic growth across South Yorkshire. Well, turning to the sport now in football, attention is turning towards fixture release day next week. Fans of Rotherham United, Sheffield Wednesday, Sheffield United, Barnsley and Doncaster Rovers are all waiting to find out who their teams will face on the opening weekend of the new season. Meanwhile, clubs continue to strengthen their squads ahead of the return of pre-season training. Well, those are the latest headlines from across South Yorkshire for your Friday, the 12th of June. More on our website at rotherradio.co.uk. 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
1: David Hockney, one of the most celebrated and influential British artists of modern times, has died. The 88-year-old was praised for embracing digital art and the use of iPads as much as traditional painting. The Prime Minister has defended the tough decisions he's had to make over defence spending. Sir Keir Starmer's lost his Defence Secretary and Armed Forces Minister after they disagreed with his plans. At least 60% of children in England should be walking or cycling to school within a decade, according to the government. And Harry Styles begins his record-breaking run of 12 nights at Wembley tonight.
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3: David Hockney, one of the most celebrated and influential British artists of modern times, has died, aged 88. He passed away peacefully at home yesterday, according to his publicist. Hockney's celebrated career spanned seven decades. He's regarded as one of the world's most popular artists, responsible for some of the most memorable images of the 20th and 21st centuries. In 2018, his painting, Portrait of an Artist, Paul with Two Figures, was sold at auction for $90 million, smashing the record for work by a living artist. Taylor Swift has made history as the youngest woman to be inducted into the Songwriters Hall of Fame. She paid an emotional tribute to her parents and brother at the New York ceremony, thanking them for moving to Nashville so she could pursue her music career. And British rock band Razorlight have announced a tour to mark 20 years since the release of their hits album. The group's most famous album, titled Razorlight, topped the UK chart and secured their first number one single with America. They'll kick off the tour in Europe.
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0: Showers tomorrow, feeling windy again. It's your big dry foam on a Friday. Don't forget, we're going to do your Friday song just after 5 o'clock today. Right now, let's do this. Not heard it for ages. Bucks Fizz and My Camera Never Lies.

0: Facebook's Fizz, and My Camera Never Lies on your big drive home for Friday. Your drive time anthems coming up as well just after 5 o'clock. Three songs chosen by you. If you've never had a go at this before, we're looking for three absolute belters today as well, getting you in the mood for your Friday night. Three songs chosen by you, so we're going to play one after the other without stopping. Make sure you drop us a text on our WhatsApp 01709 257 175. Alternatively, you can get me on our socials as well. They're now up and running again. Yes, because Facebook's been down this afternoon. You may have noticed Messenger's been down, Instagram as well, online. It's now back operational. So if you want to drop me a message, please do. And we're going to get your three songs on the radio just after five.
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0: In Sheffield, it's looking busy on Neverthorpe Road between the University Square roundabouts and also Shalesmore. Busy on the Sheffield Parkway as well. This is from the Arbuthnot turnoff down to the junction with Derrick Dooley Way. Also the A57, the Mosborough Parkway, that's busy from the Sheffield Parkway through to the Kyleslie Hill roundabout. Some traffic on Rotherham Gateway as well. This is after the Catcliffe turnoff down to the Catcliffe roundabout. So also some slow moving traffic along West Borcher Road and Centenary Way as well, close to the Kenclough roundabouts, and West Borcher Road through to the Rotherway roundabout. A little bit of traffic around the Western Crossroads, but nothing really too untoward there really for the time of day. Old Walk Lane heading down the Wash towards the Mushroom roundabout, that's looking busy there as well. In Doncaster, we've got some slow moving traffic on Wheatley Hall Road. This is as you're heading towards the Clay Lane roundabouts at the moment, so watch out for that one. Busier than usual for the time of day. Also the Racecourse roundabout, busy on the approach there, especially as you're coming off Ledger Way or Bawtry Road, and York Road past the Dunham Retail Park, looking busy in both directions. Bentley Road, this is travelling inbound towards City as well, down towards the St Mary's roundabout. It's busy there at the moment. moment. And on the motorway networks, we've got some slow-moving traffic on the A1M. This is from junction number 35, heading northbound through to junction 36. That's for the Wormsworth turnoff. M18 as well, busy northbound from junction 1 at Bramley through to junction 2 for the A1M turnoff. And on the M1, we've got some slow-moving traffic in both directions between junctions 33 at Catcliffe and 34 at Meadowhall as well. Looking rather sluggish, especially on the southbound direction coming down towards junction 33 currently. That's about it from now, but if you spot anything else when it's safe and legal, give our Jambusters team a call.
2: 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Stuck in traffic? 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

Louis Tomlinson and Imposter here on South Yorkshire's best variety of hits. It's Rother Radio as we look forward to our Friday night jams tonight at 6:30. 30 minutes of music chosen by you. What do you fancy hearing? Well, if you're finishing work for the weekend, you might be celebrating. You might be going out tonight as well. So you want a song to get you in the mood. You might be getting ready to go out, having a bit of an early one. Or you might be just staying in and having a bit of a quiet one. If there's a song you fancy, let us know. We'll play it after 6:30.

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1: David Hockney, one of the most celebrated and influential British artists of modern times, has died. Lisa Darville has more.
2: In a statement, David Hockney's publicist said he died peacefully at home, 1 month short of his 89th birthday. His celebrated career spanned 7 decades, and his most famous paintings included The Splash, A Bigger Splash, Portrait of an Artist, My Parents, and Mr. and Mrs. Clark and Percy. Continuing to work into his later life, he laughed off the idea of retirement at an exhibition in 2015.
3: 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See all the plays I really want to be.
2: He was lauded for his use of different formats, embracing digital art and the use of iPads as much as traditional painting.
1: Sir Keir Starmer insists defence is the number one priority at every spending review. The PM's been forced to defend his position after his defence secretary and armed forces minister quit over military spending plans. They claim proposals for defence investment is not enough. A mother who murdered her 7-week-old daughter in a fit of rage has been jailed. Sarah Ngaba has been sentenced to life imprisonment with a minimum term of 12 years for killing her daughter Eliza. A teenage girl's appeared in court accused of attempting to murder 2 students and a teacher following a knife attack at a school in Manchester. The incident's being investigated by counter-terrorism police, but it's not yet been declared a terrorist incident. Elon Musk is set to become the world's first trillionaire as his SpaceX company is listed on the US stock exchange.
4: It is certainly hard to believe that a little company that started in a warehouse in El Segundo is going public with the largest IPO ever. If people had told me this was going to happen, I was like, man, you must be smoking some really good crack.
1: Experts predict the share price will top $135. And Jill Scott's on the final stretch of her grueling cycle and running challenge. That's the latest from Radio News Hub. I'm David Hall.
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8: It's the start of the Women's T20 World Cup as England take on Sri Lanka in the opening match at Edgbaston. Captain Nat Sivett Brunt is relishing the extra pressure of being hosts.
9: We're the home team, so obviously the home crowd needs to get behind the home team. But we really enjoy playing cricket. I hope that sort of comes across when we play our matches, and we love playing together as a team.
8: One other cricket line, a New Zealand batsman, Kane Williamson, has announced his retirement from international cricket ahead of the second test against England. At the Men's Football World Cup, after Mexico's opening game victory against South Africa, the other two co-hosts are preparing for their first games. Canada take on Bosnia-Herzegovina in Toronto, while the USA face Paraguay in LA. In other football news, tributes are being paid to former Watford and Wales international Kenny Jackett, who's died at the age of 64. And in F1, Pierre Gasly has had his third place finish at Monaco reinstated after successfully appealing a pit lane speeding penalty.
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11: In Sheffield, it's looking busy on Neverthaw Road, but between the University Square roundabout and also Shalesmore. Busy on the Sheffield Parkway as well. This is from the Arbuthnot turnoff down to the junction with Derrick Dooley Way. Also, the A57, the Mosborough Parkway. That's busy from the Sheffield Parkway through to the Kyleslie Hill roundabout. Some traffic on Rotherham Gateway as well. This is after the Catcliffe turnoff down to the Catcliffe roundabout. So also some slow moving traffic along West Borcher Road and Centenary Way as well, close to the Kenkler roundabout and West Borcher Road through to the Rotherway roundabout. A little bit of traffic around the Western Crossroads, but nothing really too untoward there really for the time of day. Old Walk Lane heading down the Wash towards the Mushroom roundabout. That's looking busy there as well. In Doncaster, we've got some slow moving traffic on Wheatley Hall Road. This is as you're heading towards towards the Clay Lane roundabout at the moment, so watch out for that one. Busier than usual for the time of day. Also, the racecourse roundabout, busy on the approach there, especially as you're coming off Ledger Way or Bawtry Road, and York Road past the Dunham Retail Park, looking busy in both directions. Bentley Road, this is travelling inbound towards City as well, down towards the St Mary's roundabout. It's busy there at the moment. And on the motorway networks, we've got some slow moving traffic on the A1M. This is from junction number 35, heading northbound through to junction 36. That's for the Wormsworth turn off. M18 as well, busy northbound from junction 1 at Bramley through to junction 2 for the A1M turn off. And on the M1, we've got some slow moving traffic in both directions between junctions 33 at Catcliffe and 34 at Meadowhall as well. Looking rather sluggish, especially on the southbound direction coming down towards junction 33 currently. That's about it from now, but if you spot anything else when it's safe and legal, give our Jambusters team a call.
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11: Sunny spells this evening and remaining windy overnight with lows down to around 9 degrees Celsius. Tomorrow cloudy with scattered showers, still windy though and feeling cool with highs of 18. Right now, 21 is your high in Thurcroft and Stainforth, and it's the same here at Rother Radio. So it is, of course, your Feel Good Friday. So we're going to get your drive time anthems on very shortly. But first, with it being Friday and all that, let's do our Friday drive home song. Are you ready?
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11: It's Here We Go Then Yorkshire. 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Hey, hey South Yorkshire, Yorkshire, it's that time. Friday night is yours and mine.
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1: It is indeed your Drive Time Anthems for a Friday. Hello to Tom in Moss, if you've got no idea where Moss is. It's a little village just north of Doncaster. As we continue with your song choice, your first one from Neil Diamond.
2: Where it began.
1: And he says, come on, we can sing along together.
2: I can't.

Tom in Moss that was singing along to that this afternoon. Neil Diamond and his Sweet Caroline, the first song choice on the anthems for a Friday. This is how we roll every weekday just after 5 o'clock, where you're in control of our playlist and we play one after the other, three of your song choices, and Tom's second one from Alcazar, Crying at the Discotheque.

Naughty Animal would make to that. But we loved it, nonetheless. Alcazar, Crying at the Disco take. Song choice number two for Tom in Moss this afternoon. And your third and final song choice, Tom, from Culture Club and the Karma Chameleon. Do you know the lyrics, though? Let's sing along.

Culture Club and Karma Chameleon. Song choice number 3 on the anthems today, chosen by Tom in Moss, just on the north side of Doncaster there. Well, thanks, Tom, for getting in touch and choosing yours. I tell you what, 3 amazing, cracking songs. Love those today. Certainly gets us in the mood for your Friday, doesn't it? And if you want to have a hand at controlling our playlist, don't forget from 6:30 tonight, we do our Friday Night Jams. 30 minutes of music, all chosen by you for the weekend.

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0: In Sheffield, it's looking busy on Neverthorpe Road between the University Square roundabout and also Shalesmore. Busy on the Sheffield Parkway as well. This is from the Arbuthnot turnoff down to the junction with Derrick Dooley Way. Also the A57, the Mosborough Parkway, that's busy from the Sheffield Parkway through to the Kyleslie Hill roundabout. Some traffic on Rotherham Gateway as well. This is after the Catcliffe turnoff down to the Catcliffe roundabout. So also some slow moving traffic along West Borcher Road and Centenary Way as well, close to the Canclow roundabout, and West Borcher Road through to the Rotherway roundabout. A little bit of traffic around the Western Crossroads, but nothing really too untoward there really for the time of day. Old Walk Lane heading down the Wash towards the Mushroom roundabout, that's looking busy there as well. In Doncaster, we've got some slow-moving traffic on Wheatley Hall Road. This is as you're heading towards the Clay Lane roundabout at the moment, so watch out for that one. Busier than usual for the time of day. Also, the Racecourse roundabout, busy on the approach there, especially as you're coming off Ledger Way or Bawtry Road. And York Road past the Dunham Retail Park, looking busy in both directions. Bentley Road, this is travelling inbound towards City as well, down towards the St Mary's roundabout. It's busy there at the moment. And on the motorway networks, we've got some slow moving traffic on the A1M. This is from junction number 35 heading northbound through to junction 36. That's for the Wormsworth turnoff. M18 as well, busy northbound from junction 1 at Bramley through to junction 2 for the A1M turnoff. And on the M1, we've got some slow moving traffic in both directions between junctions 33 at Catcliffe and 34 at Meadowhall as well. Looking rather sluggish, especially on the southbound direction coming down towards junction 33 currently. That's about it from now, but if you spot anything else when it's safe and legal, give our Jam Busters team a call.
5: 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Stuck in traffic? Call our Jam Busters hotline on 01709 257 175. 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

0: It's Beyond Chicago, Majestic and Alex Mills and Million Dollar Bill as part of your Feel Good Friday today. Right, so we'll do more Feel Good Friday songs on the way for you very soon. Also, your Friday Night Jams from 6:30 tonight. Thank you very much for all your suggestions so far. Party Animals just text me as well with theirs. That's going to be on from 6:30 tonight, so stick around for that. Right, now let's take a look at the headlines across South Yorkshire. And first up, another business has officially signed up for Rotherham's £47 million Forge Island development. Rotherham Council has confirmed that Smoke and Pepper will open next to the Arc Cinema later this summer. The contemporary street food restaurant is known for its smoked meats and loaded dishes and will join existing businesses including Vitro Lounge, Heavenly Desserts and the 69-room Travel Lodge Hotel. The new venture is being brought to Forge Island by local businessman Dahoud Tahir, who already operates Heavenly Desserts at the site. Council leader Chris Reid says the addition strengthens the overall offer at Forge Island and brings something different to the town centre. A well-known Rotherham retailer is preparing to close its town centre premises. Yellow Brick Road, which specialises in gifts, toys and collectibles, has announced that its high street shop will close, although the business says it will continue trading online and will still be receiving new stock throughout the year. The announcement comes as businesses continue to adapt to changing shopping habits and rising costs. Rotherham Council has successfully prosecuted a landlord after inspectors discovered serious hazards at a private rented property. The authority says action was taken following concerns about living conditions, with the case highlighting the council's ongoing work to improve housing standards across the borough. Housing officers say ensuring tenants have safe and decent accommodation remains a key priority. Businesses from across South Yorkshire are continuing to reflect on this week's South Yorkshire Business Expo at the ACL New York Stadium. Hundreds of firms attended the event, which brought together entrepreneurs, investors and local organisations from across the region. Organisers say the expo continues to grow and provides an important opportunity for businesses to build relationships and support economic growth across South Yorkshire. Well, turning to the sport now in football, attention is turning towards fixture release day next week. Fans of Rotherham United, Sheffield Wednesday, Sheffield United, Barnsley and Doncaster Rovers are all waiting to find out who their teams will face on the opening weekend of the new season. Meanwhile, clubs continue to strengthen their squads ahead of the return of pre-season training. Well, those are the latest headlines from across South Yorkshire for your Friday, the 12th of June. More on our website at rotherradio.co.uk. 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
1: The art world is paying tribute to David Hockney. The celebrated artist has passed away at the age of 88. Keir Starmer's insisting defence spending is enough to keep the country safe. The PM's been forced to defend his spending plans after two key ministers quit the government. Elon Musk is on track to become the world's first trillionaire. His SpaceX company is being listed on the US stock exchange. And former Lioness Jill Scott is almost at the end of her running and cycling challenge. She's due to arrive at Sunderland Stadium of Light later tonight.
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3: David Hockney, one of the most celebrated and influential British artists of modern times, has died, aged 88. He passed away peacefully at home yesterday, according to his publicist. Hockney's celebrated career spans seven decades. He's regarded as one of the world's most popular artists, responsible for some of the most memorable images of the 20th and 21st centuries. In 2018, his painting Portrait of an Artist, Pool with Two Figures, was sold at auction for $90 million, smashing the record for work by a living artist. Taylor Swift has made history as the youngest woman to be inducted into the Songwriters Hall of Fame. She paid an emotional tribute to her parents and brother at the New York ceremony, thanking them for moving to Nashville so she could pursue her music career. And British rock band Razorlight have announced a tour to mark 20 years since the release of their hit album. The group's most famous album, titled Razorlight, topped the UK chart and secured their first number one single with America. They'll kick off the tour in Europe.
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0: Showers tomorrow, feeling windy again. Right, of course, it is Friday, which can only mean one thing. It's time to do your Friday song! Right, let's sing along together. It's Friday.

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0: It's the unmistakable voice of Kathy Brown, featuring Moose T. It's the Revival House Project, and I'm going to make it here on Rother Radio. Stick around, we'll take a check on the roads for you, and we'll do a song from David Guetta and Cedric Gervais next.
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0: It's not looking too bad on the region's roads at the moment. Just a reminder that Attercliffe Road remains closed between Worksop Road and Staniforth Road. It's closed through until November. There is a signed diversion in operation. 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
10: 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Stuck in traffic? Call our Jambusters hotline on 01709 257 175. 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

Kid Laroi and Justin Bieber and Stay here on Rother Radio. It's your Friday evening. Into the weekend we go then, your feel-good weekend. It's how we roll every single weekend, just playing you feel-good hits. Don't forget, Spencer James up after 7 tonight for the Airplay 40 Chart Rewind. He's counting down the charts of yesteryear, and all you've got to do is guess the year with a clue he's going to give.

Duran Duran and Planet Earth on your Feel Good Friday from Rother Radio. Looking forward to tonight's Friday Night Jams. Are you? Hopefully you are. You keep sending in your suggestions. We'll play as many as we can tonight from 6:30. Of course, this Sunday we're broadcasting live from the Olympic Legacy Park in Sheffield. There's going to be loads of sports that you can try your hand at. So if you want to get fit, you want to get healthy, you want to try your hand at different sports, see which one is for you, you can come down and try them absolutely free of charge and speak to people about getting involved. So the Olympic Legacy Park this coming Sunday in Sheffield. We're going to be down at the Steel City Stadium. We'll see you there. All kicks off from 11 o'clock. Honestly, it's going to be an amazing day. You're going to love it.

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1: The sound of a trillionaire. That's the opening bell on the US stock exchange as Elon Musk makes financial history. He's become the world's first trillionaire thanks to the flotation of his company SpaceX, and he's got big plans.
2: Anyone who wants to go to the moon, anyone who wants to go to Mars, or anywhere in the solar system, and maybe beyond the solar system at some point, we want to be able to take you there. Not just a few astronauts, I mean you. Literally you.
1: David Hockney, one of the most celebrated and influential British artists of modern times, has died. He was 88. In a career spanning 7 decades, he was lauded for embracing digital art and the use of iPads as much as traditional painting. Even into his 80s, he laughed off suggestions of retirement.
3: Artists don't retire. I live in the studio, really. And that's all I want to do now. That's all I want to be. It's the only place I really want to be.
1: The Prime Minister's defended the tough decisions he's had to make over defence spending. Sir Keir Starmer's lost his Defence Secretary and Armed Forces Minister after they disagreed with his plans. A mother who murdered her 7-week-old daughter in a fit of rage has been jailed for a minimum of 12 years. Sarah Ngaba from Telford visited a shop to buy a lottery ticket before seeking medical help for her daughter Eliza. Detective Chief Inspector Lee Holhouse is from West Mercia Police.
4: The young child suffered unimaginable and life-altering injuries at the hands of the very person who should have been her greatest protector. Eliza endured the consequences of her mother's violence for the remainder of her tragically short life, carrying both the physical and emotional burden of what was done to her.
1: Harry Styles begins his record-breaking run of 12 nights at Wembley tonight. These fans say he's a one-off.
5: I've literally got his lyrics tattooed on me.
6: I feel like I've grown up with him in a way.
5: Going back a few years ago, I suffered bad with my anxiety, and his music was the only thing that gave me a bit of hope, really.
1: Styles takes to the stage at 8:15. That's the latest from Radio News Hub. I'm David Hall.
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9: It's the start of the Women's T20 World Cup as England take on Sri Lanka in the opening match at Edgbaston. Captain Nat Sivett Brunt is relishing the extra pressure of being hosts.
10: We're the home team, so obviously the home crowd needs to get behind the home team. But we really enjoy playing cricket. I hope that sort of comes across when we play our matches, and we love playing together as a team.
9: One other cricket line, a New Zealand batsman, Kane Williamson, has announced his retirement from international cricket ahead of the second test against England. At the Men's Football World Cup, after Mexico's opening game victory against South Africa, the other two co-hosts are preparing for their first games. Canada take on Bosnia-Herzegovina in Toronto, while the USA face Paraguay in LA. In other football news, tributes are being paid to former Watford and Wales international Kenny Jackett, who's died at the age of 64. And in F1, Pierre Gasly has had his third place finish at Monaco reinstated after successfully appealing a pit lane speeding penalty.
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12: It's not looking too bad on the region's roads at the moment. Just a reminder that Anticliffe Road remains closed between Worksop Road and Staniforth Road. It's closed through until November. There is a signed diversion in operation. If you do spot anything else, though, when it's safe and legal, give our Jambusters team a call.
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12: Sunny spells this evening and remaining windy overnight with lows down to around 9 degrees Celsius. Tomorrow cloudy with scattered showers. Still windy though and feeling cool with highs of 18. Right now 20 is your high in Dore and Kimberworth Park, and it's the same here at Rother Radio. So into the final hour of your big drive home we go. And don't forget, in about half an hour's time, we're going to do your Friday night jams as well. 30 minutes of music chosen by you. Let us know what you fancy. We could be getting yours on very soon. First, though, Miles Smith.
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Charlie Puth's brand new single, loving the sound of that as well. I'm a bit of an 80s geek, to be honest, and he's teamed up with 80s sensations Michael McDonald and Kenny Loggins. It's called Love in Exile. In fact, all of his new singles on his brand new album are pretty much, well, they sound like they're from the 80s, to be honest. Must be. He's even got an 80s hairstyle. He must be a huge fan of the 80s. Sounds amazing though, doesn't it? It's Rather Radio Friday, of course, your Feel Good Friday, your gateway to your weekend, whatever you're up to. Jim Capaldi right now. I've got this on 7-inch vinyl somewhere. Taking us back to 75, this is Love Hurts.

Jim Capaldi and Love Hurts here on your big drive home for your Feel Good Friday. Now, if you're having a bit of a girly night in or a boys' night in, maybe you're getting your disco lights going tonight, maybe you've got some mates coming round if you're staying in, this is going to get you in the mood. Lunch Money Lewis and Bills.

0: It's Lunch Money, Lewis, and something that just keeps going up and up and up. It's bills. Yes, prices keep going up. They keep squeezing, don't they? They keep squeezing our pockets tighter and tighter. And to be honest, it's ridiculous, isn't it? It really is ridiculous. Taxed on everything. Taxed on tax. Soon we'll be taxed for going to the toilet. That's how ridiculous it is becoming. On the way, we'll take a check on the roads for you. And Sigala and Tali Amar is on the way as well.
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11: It's not looking too bad on the region's roads at the moment. Just a reminder that Attercliffe Road remains closed between Worksop Road and Staniforth Road. It's closed through until November. There is a signed diversion in operation. 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
12: 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Stuck in traffic? 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

0: Sigala and Talia Maher. Stay the night here on South Yorkshire's best variety of hits, Rather Radio. And coming up very soon, we're going to do your Friday night jams. Thank you so much to everybody that sent in your Friday night jams so far. Do keep sending them in. We'll squeeze as many as we can on between now and 7 o'clock. It starts very soon for you. First up, though, let's take a look at the headlines across South Yorkshire. Another business has officially signed up for Rotherham's £47 million Forge Island development. Rotherham Council has confirmed that Smoke and Pepper will open next to the Arc Cinema later this summer. The contemporary street food restaurant is known for its smoked meats and loaded dishes and will join existing businesses including Vitro Lounge, Heavenly Desserts and the 69-room Travel Lodge Hotel. The new venture is being brought to Forge Island by local businessman Dawood Tahir, who already operates Heavenly Desserts at the site. Council leader Chris Reid says the addition strengthens the overall offer at Forge Island and brings something different to the town centre. A well-known Rotherham retailer is preparing to close its town centre premises. Yellow Brick Road, which specialises in gifts, toys and collectibles, has announced that its high street shop will close, although the business says it will continue trading online and will still be receiving new stock throughout the year. The announcement comes as businesses continue to adapt to changing shopping habits and rising costs. Rotherham Council has successfully prosecuted a landlord after inspectors discovered serious hazards at a private rented property. The authority says action was taken following concerns about living conditions, with the case highlighting the council's ongoing work to improve housing standards across the borough. Housing officers say ensuring tenants have safe and decent accommodation remains a key priority. Businesses from across South Yorkshire are continuing to reflect on this week's South Yorkshire Business Expo at the ACL New York Stadium. Hundreds of firms attended the event, which brought together entrepreneurs, investors and local organisations from across the region. Organisers say the expo continues to grow and provides an important opportunity for businesses to build relationships and support economic growth across South Yorkshire. Well, turning to the sport now, in football, attention is turning towards fixture release day next week. Fans of Rotherham United, Sheffield Wednesday, Sheffield United, Barnsley and Doncaster Rovers are all waiting to find out who their teams will face on the opening weekend of the new season. Meanwhile, clubs continue to strengthen their squads ahead of the return of pre-season training. Well, those are the latest headlines from across South Yorkshire for your Friday, the 12th of June. More on our website at rotherradio.co.uk. 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
1: Elon Musk is set to become the world's first trillionaire. His SpaceX company has been floated on the US stock exchange. Tributes are being paid to the artist David Hockney, who's died at the age of 88. He's regarded as one of the most influential artists of all time, having embraced new technology in his work. Keir Starmer insists the country's safe and defence is his top priority. The PM's been forced to defend his position after two key government ministers quit. And Harry Styles mania has hit Wembley as his 12-night residency begins tonight.
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3: David Hockney, one of the most celebrated and influential British artists of modern times, has died, aged 88. He passed away peacefully at home yesterday, according to his publicist. Hockney's celebrated career spans seven decades. He's regarded as one of the world's most popular artists, responsible for some of the most memorable images of the 20th and 21st centuries. In 2018, his painting, Portrait of an Artist, Pull with Two Figures, was sold at auction for $90 million, smashing the record for work by a living artist. Taylor Swift has made history as the youngest woman to be inducted into the Songwriters Hall of Fame. She paid an emotional tribute to her parents and brother at the New York ceremony, thanking them for moving to Nashville so she could pursue her music career. And British rock band Razorlight have announced a tour to mark 20 years since the release of their hits album. The group's most famous album, titled Razorlight, topped the UK chart and secured their first number one single with America. They'll kick off the tour in Europe.
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0: 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Right, let's do it then. It's time for your Friday Night Jams.
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It's brand new from Becky Hill. It's called More, More, More. Playing that for the party animal in Rotherham tonight. Thanks for sending that through. Of course, this is your Friday Night Jams. Your weekend starts here with DOD right now. This is...

0: Can't believe that was 5 years ago for Belters Only and Jazzy. Make Me Feel Good on your Friday night jams from Rother Radio. The weekend starts here. We'll take a check on the roads for you very soon, and we'll do a song from LF System next.
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0: It's not looking too bad on the region's roads at the moment. Just a reminder that Attercliffe Road remains closed between Worksop Road and Staniforth Road. It's closed through until November. There is a signed diversion in operation. 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
9: 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Stuck in traffic? 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

It's your Feel Good Friday on your Friday Night Jams, warming you up for the weekend. I'll tell you what, I was looking at stakes on the World Cup. England are the third favourites to win. Come on, England, you can do it. In our second place is Spain, and the favourites to win, France.

Alok and Jess Glynn, summer's back. Hopefully it is this weekend, because, to be honest, it's been a bit chilly over the last couple of days. You know, I put the heating on yesterday. I know, I couldn't believe it. I hadn't put the heating on for weeks. And yesterday it was on. I was freezing yesterday. It's murder on the dance floor. Right, your Friday night jams. You better not kill the continues. DJ, gonna burn this goddamn house right down. With Sophie Ellis-Bextor. Oh, I know.

Sophie Ellis Bexter and Murder on the Dance Floor on your Friday Night Jams. Spencer James up next, Baz Todd from 9 as well with the Old School Rewind. And I'll catch you Sunday morning from 11 live from the Olympic Legacy Park. And you never know, if you come down, you'll be able to say hello in person. I'll leave you with this for now from Four Strings. Take Me Away. Have a cracking Friday.

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1: Centre at 7. It seems the US and Iran are close to signing a peace deal. It's reported both sides have signalled they're close to an agreement. Pakistan, which has been helping mediate, says a final text has been drawn up. Donald Trump's angrily hit out at suggestions the terms favour Tehran. Our correspondent Mark Stone in Washington thinks it's little more than an extended ceasefire.
2: As part of this deal, as we understand it, the Strait of Hormuz will be reopened. So that's a key achievement. But the Iranians still know that they have the ability to choke the world's energy markets in a way that they'd never tried to do before.
1: Elon Musk's become the world's first trillionaire after his SpaceX company made its debut on the New York Stock Exchange. Shares are trading on the Nasdaq at over $170 each. The Prime Minister's admitted he needs to turn things around following the resignation of two ministers over military spending. Sir Keir Starmer insists it's a priority and he's taken difficult decisions to keep the country safe. Around a million young people will be offered the meningitis B vaccine following deadly outbreaks earlier this year in Kent and Reading. School leavers in England, Wales and Scotland and anyone under the age of 25 and heading to university are eligible for the double dose. Now to sport, and up to 40,000 Scotland fans are estimated to be making the trip to back their team in the first World Cup for 28 years. Steve Clark's side begin their Group C campaign against Haiti in the early hours of Sunday morning in the United States. And these supporters in Boston say they can't wait.
3: I was 11 the last time we qualified for a World Cup, and I never expected, well, it might never happen again in our lifetime.
4: I will certainly qualify, and after that, quarterfinals, surprise results, semis, who knows?
5: That caused us to go to the group.
1: And the King's Court artist David Hockney an inspiration following his death at the age of 88. Charles says he was a giant of the art world whose talent and innovation will be sorely missed. That's the latest. I'm Stevie Shillinglaw.
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6: Windy with showers in the north. Some of them will be heavy at times. Mostly dry with clear spells in the south, though. It's cooler than last night, a low of 10 degrees Celsius.
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Carly Simon, You're So Vain. Number 9 on our singles chart from our chosen year. It's funny, isn't it? These songs you still hear now, they're massive songs. At the time, they just featured in the top 10 of the year. But there we are. Carly Simon, You're So Vain on the Airplay 40 Rewind. But what is our chosen year? Just sort of ease back a little bit now. You know what the answer is? Facebook.com/Airplay40. 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

Rubber Bullets from 10cc. It was the year that the Bosphorus Bridge was completed, connecting the continents of Europe and Asia over the Bosphorus for the first time. But what is our chosen year? Facebook.com/airplay40 if you know what the answer is. 6, it's Slade. Come on, feel the noise.

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But what is our year? Think you know the answer? It's facebook.com/Airplay40. 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And of course, Instagram, it's Airplay 40 Chart. Away from the singles, into the albums, the Beatles released their anthologies. This then, from those anthologies, All You Need Is Love on the Airplay 40 Rewind.

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from the album Aladdin Sane, David Bowie, the Genie, on the Airplay 40 Rewind. This was one of the big films at the cinemas from our chosen year. But what is the year? In the album, Simon Garfunkel and Mrs. Robinson.

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from the number one album of our chosen year, back to the singles themselves. At four, it was a soundtrack to one of the big TV shows that made its debut in our chosen year. The song is Eye Level from Simon Park Orchestra. It's of course better known as Van der Valk.

got Buster from the Sweets. 3 on the Airplay 40 Rewind. But what is the year this hour? I think you know what the answer is. 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I'll give you the answer on the way after Peters and Lee and Welcome Home.

0: It was the year that the Sydney Opera House opened their doors, and that was the second biggest single on our chosen year. Peace and Lee, and Welcome Home. What's the year? What's the number one song? We'll find out in a few seconds' time.
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0: So at 10 was Status Quo, Caroline. 9 was Carly Simon, You're So Vain. Fleetwood Mac, Albatross was at 8. 7, 10cc, Rubber Bullets. 6 was Slade, Come On, Feel the Noise. 5, See My Baby Jive by Wizard. 4 was Eye Level by the Summer Park Orchestra. Blockbuster, The Sweet, was at 3. 2 was Peters and Lee and Welcome Home. And the number one song from our chosen year this hour, 1973, was Tie a Yellow Ribbon Around the Old Oak Tree with Dawn featuring Tony Orlando.
1: Number one.

0: The number one song from 1973, Tie a Yellow Ribbon Round the Old Oak Tree. Dawn featuring Tony Orlando. Number one song then on the Airplay 40 Rewind this hour. Join us again for another hour of tunes from a chosen year right here on the Airplay 40 Rewind.
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2: Sky News Centre at 8. It's reported the US and Iran are close to signing a peace deal which would see the Strait of Hormuz reopened. Pakistan, who have been mediating over recent weeks, claim the final text has been agreed. Donald Trump, meanwhile, has hit back at claims the terms of the deal are favourable to Tehran. Elon Musk become the world's first trillionaire, making him more wealthy than Ireland. His SpaceX company made its debut on the stock market, with shares tonight going for around $170. Financial analyst Kathleen Brooks says it's upended markets.
3: It's more highly valued than the likes of Walmart, which is the world's largest grocery chain, and JP Morgan, which is the world's largest bank. And it is based on an idea, on Elon Musk's ambitions for space data centers and for AI products that we don't even know what they are yet.
2: So Keir Starmer says defence is a priority and he's taken difficult decisions to keep the country safe. It's after John Healey quit as defence secretary yesterday in a row over armed forces funding. Four activists have been jailed over a raid on a Bristol factory owned by an Israeli-linked defence firm. Meanwhile, 107 people were arrested for supporting banned group Palestine Action during a demo outside Woolwich Crown Court. Now to sport, and the Scotland fans arrived in Boston ahead of their World Cup opening match after walking 3,000 miles across the United States. Craig Ferguson set off from Los Angeles in February, and he's raised over £1 million for a mental health charity.
4: It's unbelievable, honestly. This is everything I ever dreamed of and more. I could never possibly have imagined this many people. And yeah, to have done what I've done and to have been through what we've been through on the way here, it makes it so special.
2: The match against Haiti in the early hours of Sunday is Scotland's first at a World Cup in 28 years. And Thomas Partey will miss Ghana's World Cup opener with Panama on Wednesday after being refused entry into Canada. The former Arsenal midfielder is awaiting trial after denying rape and sexual assault allegations. That's the latest. I'm Stevie Shillinglaw.
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5: Windy with showers in the north. Some of them will be heavy at times. Mostly dry with clear spells in the south, though. It's cooler than last night, a low of 10 degrees Celsius.
1: 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Kicking off another hour of the best variety of hits across

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Boys to Men, an end of the road on the Airplay 40 Rewind this hour. But what is our chosen year? Any ideas? It was the year the Maastricht Treaty was signed to form the European Union. John Major was elected Prime Minister of the UK after his party won the most votes in British electoral history. And what was to become Linux, the operating system, was released this year. But what is our chosen year on the Airplay 40 Rewind this hour? Here's Michael Jackson and Heal the World at 8:00.

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What do you think the year is, though? 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If you think you know what the answer is, if you want to take a guess, you can also tweet me at Airplay40 and on Instagram as well. It's Airplay40Chart. Jimmy Nail had a brief stint releasing songs with this, Ain't No Doubt, on the Airplay 40 Rewind at 6.

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Annie Lennox released Diva. 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

The number one album from our chosen year on the Airplay 40 Rewind is the title track to the album as well. Simply Red and Stars. But what is our chosen year? 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You can tweet me at airplay40 and also Instagram as well. It's Airplay 40 Charts. But what is going to be our chosen year this hour? Johnny Carson made his final appearance as host of The Tonight Show on this year, and Sinead O'Connor ripped up a picture of Pope John Paul on Saturday Night Live. Remember that being in the papers everywhere, wasn't it? But what was the number, well, what is our chosen year? And what are the top four songs? Well, at four was KWS, Please Don't Go. Please don't-

what a tune. Inside the top three songs from our chosen year on the Airplay 40 Rewind. Couple more songs to play, maybe one or two more clues. Would you like some more clues? Shall I give you some more clues? All right, then. Nelson Mandela met with UN Secretary General Boutros Ghali in Dakar. As well as that, the Church of England approved the ordination of female priests. But what was our chosen year? This was the second biggest single from our year, Snap, and Rhythm is a Dancer on the Airplay 40 Rewind.

0: Snap and Rhythm is a dancer on the Airplay 40 Rewind, the second biggest song from our chosen year on the chart this year. There's been some great songs or so on the Airplay 40 Rewind. The number one song is probably one of the biggest songs from the decade, let alone the year. You'll find out what that is on the way in just a few seconds' time as we count down the top 10 songs, and I will do the big reveal and reveal what our chosen year is on the Airplay 40 Rewind this hour.
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0: So here we go then with our chosen year's chart. At 10 was Wet Wet Wet, Goodnight Girl, Boys Spin, End of the Road was at 9, 8 was Michael Jackson, Heal the World, Jimmy Nail, Ain't No Doubt at 7, 6 Erasure, Aberesque, the Kedwell US, Please Don't Go was at 5, 4 Shakespeare Sisters, Stay, Charles and Eddie, Would I Lie to You at 3, 2 was Snap and Rhythm as a Dancer, and the number one song from our chosen year, which this hour was 1992, Whitney Houston, I Will Always Love You.
1: Number one.
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1: From the Sky News Centre at 9, a White House official says a US-Iran deal that will be signed within days will reopen the Strait of Hormuz. The vital oil shipping route's been effectively closed since the conflict began. Donald Trump's angrily hit out at suggestions the terms of the deal favour Tehran. And our correspondent Mark Stone in Washington thinks it's little more than an extended ceasefire.
2: As part of this deal, as we understand it, the Strait of Hormuz will be reopened. So that's a key achievement. But the Iranians still know that they have the ability to choke the world's energy markets in a way that they'd never tried to do before.
1: Elon Musk's become the world's first trillionaire after shares in his SpaceX company went on sale. Its stock price rose by nearly a quarter as the tech company made its Nasdaq debut, meaning its founder has more wealth than Ireland. Four Palestine Action activists have been jailed for more than 19 years in total for destroying equipment at a factory belonging to an Israel-based defence firm. They caused £1 million in damage to the Elbit System site near Bristol in 2024. Mr Justice Johnson sentenced them at Woolwich Crown Court.
3: There was an exceptionally high degree of both planning and premeditation. None of you were the organisers of the action, but you were all closely involved in its planning, and you all had a right of veto at every stage.
1: Meanwhile, 107 people have been arrested at a protest outside the court. The Prime Minister has admitted he needs to turn things around following the resignation of two ministers over military spending. Sir Keir Starmer insists it's a priority, and he's taken difficult decisions to keep the country safe. Former Arsenal footballer Thomas Partey will miss Ghana's opening World Cup match after he was refused entry to Canada. He's fighting rape and sexual assault charges in London. And the King has paid tribute to artist Sir David Hockney following his death at the age of 88. His Majesty says he was a giant in the art world. That's the latest. I'm Stevie Shillinglaw.
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4: Remaining windy and cool in the north throughout the morning with a mixture of showers and a few bright periods. It's drier, sunnier and warmer in the south though. A high of 22 degrees Celsius.
0: 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Now. Kicking off another hour of the best variety of hits across Rotherham.

wait here. Still to come in the next 10 minutes, we'll do Darude, Sandstorm, an anthem on epic proportions. I'm going to bang the trance drum as well with German dance producer Sash, who did big tunes like Encore en Foi, Ecuador, Stay. But I'm going to take you back to 1998 with La Primavera. That's on the way after this. De Lacy, Hideaway, Anthem. It's what I do.

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Daddy's Business. Before that, Alar and Alar and DJ Milano, Santa Maria on Old School Anthems. The person singing on Santa Maria, Sam Fox. Remember Sam Fox, the pinup from back in the day? That was her. Every day's a school day. Taking you back to 1992 with a bit of breakbeat with that ska vibe or the ragamuffin era.

players on the way. Artemisia Bits and Pieces. Now, if you've not seen the Artemisia Bits and Pieces documentary, you can see it on the BBC iPlayer or you can watch it on YouTube. It's brilliant. It lasts for less than 20 minutes and it's about the history of the song

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1: From the Sky News Centre at 10. The US-Iran peace deal will see the Strait of Hormuz reopened, according to a White House official. Pakistan, which has been helping mediate, says a final text has been drawn up. But Donald Trump's hit out at suggestions the deal favours Tehran. Elon Musk's become the world's first trillionaire after SpaceX shares jumped in value as they launched on the stock exchange. The tech firm's begun trading on the Nasdaq at $150 a share. Its founder admits he wasn't confident of success at the start, but now has clear aims.
2: It's to take the fiction out of science fiction. We want to be able to take anyone who wants to go to the moon, anyone who wants to go to Mars, we want to be able to take you there. Not just a few astronauts, I mean you, literally you.
1: His wealth could drop if the SpaceX share price goes down. Four Palestine Action members who caused £1 million worth of damage at a factory in Bristol have been jailed for more than 19 years between them. They raided the site belonging to Israel-linked Elbit Systems in 2024. Louise Sander-Jones has been made Armed Forces Minister, taking over from Al Khan's after he resigned. Meanwhile, Angela Eagle's been appointed as a Security Minister, replacing Dan Jarvis after he was made Defence Secretary. Scott McTominay is fit for Scotland's World Cup opener against Haiti after overcoming a stomach bug. The Napoli midfielder travelled separately to the rest of the squad to Boston after missing yesterday's training session. Manager Steve Clarke says McTominay is hugely influential.
3: Some daft coach put him as a centre-half 5 years ago, but obviously he's not a centre-half. Since he moved further forward, he's done great for us. So now we're delighted with Scott's abilities and what he can bring to the team, but we're going to need another 15 that bring the same if we want to have a positive tournament.
1: And Canada had to come from behind to start their World Cup with a one-all draw with Bosnia-Herzegovina. The tournament co-host grabbed a late equaliser in Toronto. Group D gets underway overnight with USA taking on Paraguay. That's the latest. I'm Daisy Steele.
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4: Remaining windy and cool in the north throughout the morning with a mixture of showers and a few bright periods. It's drier, sunnier and warmer in the south though. A high of 22 degrees Celsius.
0: 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Now. Kicking off another hour of the best variety of hits across Rother.

Passion and Bartez on the move. And Baz, these are your old school anthems. Stay here. I'll play Urban Cookie Collective, The Key, The Secret, after a bit of Italian house from 1992. JK, this is You Make Me Feel Good.

the Secret, a blast from the past from 1993. But that's what we do. Old school anthems, blast from the past. Capella's on the way. Moby with one of my all-time favourite songs. It's in my top 10 anthems. It's called Every Time You Touch Me. That is on the way. I'll give you a heads up. It's fast. Like really, really, really fast. Right now, though, Chicane, Not So Fast, Strong In Love. It's old school anthems with me, Baz Todd.

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1: 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So when you're driving around a HGV, don't linger around them, because they may not notice you're there. Know the HGV zones. National Highways.
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0: I do love a mashup. That's a belter, isn't it? Madonna versus Stardust. Music sounds better on holiday. Never a true word spoken. Before that, Nightcrawlers Push the Feeling On and the Utah Saints remix of Annie Lennox's Little Bird. Now, stay here. I've got Duke So In Love to play for you after this guy. Born in England, then I think he moved to America. Real name Marvin Young, also known as Young MC, with his stone cold rhythms. He had a big tune with Bust the Move, but this for me is my favourite one. Know How, old school anthems.
1: Some of the busiest rhymes ever made by man are going into this mic written by this hand, are coming out of this mouth made by this tongue. I tell you now, my man, my name is...

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1: In the year of our Lord, 992.
2: 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Baz Todd's old school anthems.

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1: From the Sky News Centre at 11. Rugby league great Kevin Sinfield and the creator of the Gruffalo are among those named in the King's Birthday Honours. Faye Rowlands has more.
2: After raising more than £10 million for motor neuron disease charities, Sinfield becomes Sir Kevin. He's among more than 1,000 recipients of honours. There are damehoods for children's author Julia Donaldson and Noughts and Crosses novelist Mallory Blackman. Six members of England's European Championship winning Lionesses are made MBEs, including Chloe Kelly, who scored the winning penalty. Actress Dame Helen Mirren becomes a companion of honour.
1: It's reported the US and Iran are close to signing a peace deal which would see the Strait of Hormuz reopened. Pakistan, who've been mediating over recent weeks, claim the final text has been agreed. Donald Trump has hit back at claims the terms of the deal are favourable to Tehran. Elon Musk's become the world's first trillionaire, making him more wealthy than Ireland. His SpaceX company made its debut on the stock market, with shares going for around $170. Financial analyst Kathleen Brooks says it's upended market.
3: It's more highly valued than the likes of Walmart, which is the world's largest grocery chain, and JP Morgan, which is the world's largest bank. And it is based on an idea, on Elon Musk's ambitions for space data centers and for AI products that we don't even know what they are yet.
1: Four Palestine Action members who caused £1 million worth of damage at a factory in Bristol have been jailed for more than 19 years between them. They raided the site belonging to Israel-linked Elbit Systems in 2024. Sir Keir Starmer says defence is a priority and he's taken difficult decisions to keep the country safe. It's after John Healey quit as defence secretary yesterday in a row over armed forces funding. And Canada had to come from behind to start their World Cup with a one-all draw with Bosnia-Herzegovina. The tournament co-hosts grabbed a late equaliser in Toronto. That's the latest. I'm Daisy Steele.
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4: Remaining windy and cool in the north throughout the morning with a mixture of showers and a few bright periods. It's drier, sunnier and warmer in the south though. A high of 22 degrees Celsius.
0: 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Now. Kicking off another hour of the best variety of hits across Rotherham and Sheffield.

1 hour of pure old school heaven. Lasgo on the way with something. Got Todd Terry to play for you. Also, Big Ange, It's Over Now, still to come in the next half an hour. Right now, bit of breakbeat from 1992, an all-time classic. The piano, the drumming's awesome. Always gives me goosebumps. Sampling the piano line and the vocals from CC Rogers' Someday. This is Liquid and Sweet.

Transbanger from Glasgow, that's something. Before that, I played DJ Sammy in Heaven and Liquid Sweet Harmony. Now, I'm going to do a double whammy of Fatboy Slim, but not as Fatboy Slim. Yeah, it sounds strange that, doesn't it? I'm going to play Groove Armada's I See You Baby, but the Fatboy Slim remix, which is the best remix with Grandma Funk. And this was Pizza Man, a.k.a. Fatboy Slim, a.k.a. Norman Quentin Cook. You get the gist. This is Sex on the Street

Angie and Siobhan with It's Over Now. I'll do the theme tune from the classic Anton Deck Saturday Night Takeaway. But the song was originally from the mid-90s, 1996 to be precise. It was called Saturday from East 57th Street with Donna Allen. That's on the way after Todd Terry, who couldn't decide, did he want Martha Wash as the diva on this or Jocelyn Brown as the diva on this? He went for both. Legend. This is Keep On Jumping.

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Bam Bam from 1996, which I think was the follow-up to Fee-Fi-Fo-Fum, both equally brilliant. Before that, I played That Whitney Song, because, well, that's what it's called, That Whitney Song from Piano City Productions and Business, Don't Miss the Party Line, one of my ultimate favourite songs. I've got so many fond memories of being out clubbing when that used to be on. Fantastic. Now, stay here, reel to reels, jazz it up on the way after Snap, Rhythm is a

jazz it up. Now stay here, still to come, I've got a Nirvana anthem with a Tin Man twist. 18 strings on the way. Remember the Cranberries with Zombie? I'll do the ADAM version of that with Amy. And right now, Rough Drivers and Areola. This is Dreaming. It's Old School.

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1: From the Sky News Centre at midnight. Former rugby league player Kevin Sinfield's been knighted in the King's Birthday Honours after raising more than £10 million for motor neurone disease charities in honour of Rob Burrows.
2: I'd have loved to have seen his smile when I'd have told him this news, because he loved everything we did. He provided the inspiration for it all, and then I just think he'd be so happy. He wanted to make it better for those that came after him. And he's certainly done that and will continue to do that.
1: There are also damehoods for children's author Julia Donaldson and Noughts and Crosses novelist Mallory Blackman. Several of the lionesses who won Euro 2025 are appointed MBEs. It seems the US and Iran are close to signing a peace deal. Both sides have signalled they're close to an agreement. Pakistan, which has been helping mediate, says a final text has been drawn up. Donald Trump's angrily hit out at suggestions the terms favour Tehran. Our reporter Mark Stone in Washington thinks it's little more than an extended ceasefire.
3: As part of this deal, as we understand it, the Strait of Hormuz will be reopened. So that's a key achievement. But the Iranians still know that they have the ability to choke the world's energy markets in a way that they'd never tried to do before.
1: The world has its first trillionaire after Elon Musk's SpaceX company was floated on the New York Stock Exchange. It means the owner of X now has more wealth than Ireland. Four Palestine Action members who caused £1 million worth of damage at a factory in Bristol have been jailed for more than 19 years. Between them, they raided the site belonging to Israel-linked Elbit Systems in 2024. Keir Starmer says he's determined to turn things around, despite the resignation of his defence secretary. The Prime Minister's insisted increasing military spending is a number one priority. In sport, Canada claimed their first ever World Cup point as the co-hosts came from behind to rescue a 1-1 draw against Bosnia-Herzegovina. Southampton striker Kyle Larin grabbed a late equaliser in Toronto. That's the latest. I'm Daisy Steele.
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4: Remaining windy and cool in the north throughout the morning, with a mixture of showers and a few bright periods. It's drier, sunnier and warmer in the south, though. A high of 22 degrees Celsius.
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This is Graham Park. Welcome to another 2 hours of quality tunes guaranteed to add a huge spring to your step. We kicked things off this week with a track to take you back to 1989. That was Bang the Party with the incredible Bang Bang, You're Mine, which was a huge track for me back in the day at the garage, the lead mill, and the Hacienda. Such a great bass line. And the reason I chose to play that track this week is because later on, I've got a great new song from Lenny Fontana that reimagines that bass line in a wonderful contemporary groove. So listen out for that later, alongside the usual eclectic selection of grooves from La Trois House Ensemble, David Penn, Radic the Myth, Felix de Housecat, Giorgio Moroder, The Park and Birch Project, Diego Rosa, Clive from Accounts, and more. They're all on the way after one of my current favourite tunes from Philippa featuring Senna. This is Motion State.

candidate, La Trois House Ensemble, David Penn and Lenny Fontana with his reinterpretation of the Bang Bang Your Mind bass line, all in the mix. Fantastic track there. A huge shout out to everyone who came along to see Faithless at the Mountford Hall in Liverpool last Friday, where I got the honour of warming everyone up for the band, and to everyone who came to Heritage at the Hare and Hounds in Birmingham last Saturday. Such a great venue. Two great nights with two wonderful crowds, and you can listen to both of those DJ sets soon on my Mixcloud profile. This weekend, I'm in Carlisle and at the Moving Festival near Stockport. And next week, you can catch me on Thursday, the 18th of June, at the Boysdale in Canary Wharf, London. More details and ticket info from thisisgrahampark.com under gigs, where you'll also get more details on my forthcoming dates in Liverpool, Kirkcaldy, Hull, Manchester, Norwich, Ibiza, Leeds, Bristol, Milton Keynes, Nottingham, Dundee, Birmingham, Crewe, and Warrington. On the way, some amazing tracks from Felix the House Cat, Giorgio Moroder, and the Park and Birch Project. All on the way after Radic the Myth with the wonderful Forest of White Trees.